0: the tank, too, engine 16.
1: Okay.
0: Can you give me a public service, please?
1: And the...

0: have a 1037 call holding 3795 Shady Grove Road, 3795 Shady Grove Road and 2. It's going to be a 1037 subject. I believe it's the same person 968, 923 you're trying to get out with. It's a young white male, dark hair, wearing a beige hoodie, beige pants, black ski mask, came to the Black mask. They came to the door asking if they ordered DoorDash. They're in a Suburban with no 28s.
1: Where was that at?
0: That was 3795 Shady Grove Road. They're now advising it happened 20 to 30 minutes ago.
2: I believe I passed somebody matching the description on 78 headed towards Temple. It was a gold SUV. I don't think it was a Suburban, no 28s.
1: It's going to be the gold SUV, kind of older model. He's definitely looking to steal stuff.
2: Yeah, he's probably in Temple now. He's not already in Harrelson. I passed him a little bit ago. I couldn't get turned around, though.
0: I'm going to pass that look on out to Temple.
2: Yeah, give it to Temple and Harrelson. Just bring him in, too.
3: Go ahead.
4: Just being advised, the West Care Youth Academy on Oak Grove Church Road is calling. They just had three teenagers run away.
3: And for where they're
4: 15 to 17.
0: Dispatch 932.
3: Go ahead.
0: Can you respond 2385 Oak Grove Church Road, 2385 Oak Grove Church Road at West Care Youth Academy for juvenile runaway times three? All three white male teenagers, 15 to 17 year old in age, unknown direction travel, happened 10 minutes ago. One wearing jeans and a colorful jacket. One has a white shirt, gray sweats. One had on a black shirt and white shirt layered together.
5: Not that you've been around with them.
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1: Go.
0: Just going to be reference to a 1037 activity that occurred in the county. There wasn't a young white male, possibly dark hair, wearing a beige hoodie, beige pants, and black full face mask, came to a door on Shady Grove Road. Asked if they'd ordered DoorDash. He left in the Suburban, no 28, unknown color, unknown direction of travel. They must possibly head to Temple or Tallapoosa.
1: So.
2: Give a direction of travel.
1: Direction of travel.
0: Rose Street, 83 Rose Street, off Emily Lane for pregnancy childbirth. Patient's a 44-year-old female, conscious breathing. She is 34 weeks pregnant, and she's having contractions. We're still getting further. Stand by for secondary.

0: 3040 is back. I'm also going to be in route for that call. 10-4.
1: Okay, speak to 8, status 9, that wish you.

0: 972 dispatch, I'm in the area.
1: Careful.
2: I'm going to... Copy, Volo. Called in from Carol. Last thing on 70, going eastbound, 78. Stand by. Seventy-eight westbound. They're advising a young black male wearing a beige hoodie, beige pants, and a black ski mask, driving a golden tan SUV Native 28 on the vehicle. So in reference to a 1037 call, they did observe speeding. Again, a golden tan SUV, Negative 28, young black male driver, beige hoodie, beige pants, and a black ski mask. Nothing good at this time.
3: Is in her third trimester. She can't see, feel, or touch any part of the baby yet. She is having contractions. This is her first child. She does not know how many minutes apart these contractions are. There's not been any bleeding, no high risk, no multiple births. That she is going to be induced at 37 weeks. In reference to obsessive speeding,

0: 6, a true story.
1: Okay. Yes.
0: Got an Exxon with our street. Stand by 28 on a white GMC deny.
2: South Highway 27, three white males running in the backyard. Direction of travel towards Ripple.
3: Ask for a Gillis Way for 1037 call. Possibly he received a box on the door with a message that says, next time I will file charges. It's unknown who did it. I heard the doorbell ring and he came outside and found it.
2: Packs, two had hoodies, one black, and a white shirt.
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2: Two 9 1 5 29 15 off of Oak Grove Road.

0: 27, dispatch, I'm 10H, says 15, you get anything holding in the north?
1: Road, it's a dispute in progress. Getting further.
0: 10476.
2: Seven this one.
1: Yeah.
2: Spotter, you're compliant. I'm 10-8 for now. We're going 114 the area throughout the night. See if we can't locate him. I'll be in route the holiday drive.
1: Yeah.
3: 23 is in route. 27, being 39.
0: Set 4 dispatch, I'm 39. You get anything else?
1: Negative.
4: Yes. I'm going to be on a black and color work van, Georgia Tech here, Foxtrot Kilo 7049, SFK 7049.
5: Clear. 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
4: Case number is going to be 3032-3032. Call came in at 1924, dispatch 25, and route 26. On scene at 32, and route to the hospital at 1954, now out to the hospital at 2016.
5: All right, just clear. Thank you.

0: Units responding 122 Holiday Drive, 122 Holiday Drive up Holly Tree Road. Say dispute in progress. Complaint advised a Sabrina Myers, a white female with long brown and blonde hair, white tank top, and leggings, is at this address and is refusing to leave. She's possibly 1096 for the complainant, negative 32, 56 from 100s. Just wants her to leave. It's a verbal argument. She also started walking down Holiday Drive towards Holly Tree.
1: Hey, check her for locals.
0: Never.
1: Or if there's anything about a criminal trespass.
2: Go ahead.
0: Your complainant no longer has eyes on these three juveniles just home last, going southbound, running just off 27. He is requesting a 25 at 2915 South Highway 27 to show you a picture.
2: 10-4, I just talked to him. I saw the video. The last is probably going to be around Memory Springs.
0: Yeah.
2: I'm sorry, Hover Springs.
0: Yeah.
3: 6 days, but I'm in the area.

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0: What's your detect, 13?
1: Simple.

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1: Hey.
2: 25 dispatch, I'm 23 at Tanner, 56254.

0: Non-60.
1: As well.
0: Good.
1: You get that Bolo, that SUV, the CVD also.
0: Non-68. Sabrina Lynn Myers, 520 Old Drake Town Trail, Bill Rick, is he suspended? No.
2: 10-4. 23, she ran across Holly toward back towards where you're at.

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1: Clear.
2: County van for the time being.
1: Super. That is ready to dispatch. Go ahead. We're clear, Villa Ricketts for 19. Do you have any calls for him?
3: Not at this time.
1: 10-4, thank you, guys, and I'm just
4: kidding. 10-4, dispatch.
1: Yes.
4: You show all your, I mean, I'll be 36.

0: 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You're dispatched at 20 in Route 22 on scene 33 and route to the hospital at 45 out of the hospital 2007.
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1: 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He weighs 375-375 pounds. 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
3: Devil.
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0: We have a 1046 Keys across the street from George State Patrol Post 4 on 61. It's a red GMC Sierra. It is running. No child or animal. How do you...
1: I got a minute. Anybody have one there?
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0: Can you respond 7095 East Alway Court, 7095 East Alway Court off of Monticello Drive for 1016 in progress complainant and ex-girlfriend Destiny Jones, negative 32s. Both parties are 56. He's been asking this female to leave and she's refusing to leave. It's not physical.
1: I'm 76.
0: There.
1: Yes, Rowland.
0: There.
2: 38-39-23 is in Rowland.
1: 38-39.
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3: 97.
0: Are you satisfied, sir?
3: Go ahead.
0: I'm showing several 29s with a matching date of birth. It's from Rontarius Moore out of Florida, several out of Florida, out of Arkansas for Rodney Moore. Same date of birth. None of the AKs match with him. I don't believe any of these are going to be him. But I got to return Ross Murray, middle name Miller, to Los Angeles, California, and no one's.
3: I'm clear.

0: This site's 421.
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0: I've got a complainant standing by the Gypsy Rabbit in the parking lot in a gray GMC Acadia. 1 to 25 reference advice on the TPO.
1: Not 72 to stretch. You can show up tonight from that road. We'll be in the area. Depending on what's there.
0: Good.
2: I think that's the guy from County Civil Paper Service earlier. If you want to have County take care of that one, 21.

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1: Go ahead.
0: Can you get route 203 Maryland connector at the Publix? We have a signal normal 1 from there. It disconnected before we could answer.
1: 76.
0: Tiffany, can you?
2: An officer about a TPO. Temple said they've already spoke to the individual and said it's going to be a problem that originated in the county and may be able to be handled via 21 for them.
3: Not clear. I'm about to get him to 21.

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1: Good.
0: Okay, Blake Charleston.
1: 1000 Blake Charleston.
2: Contact was 21, 25, and 25, 25, 25, 25, 25, 25, 25, 25, 25, 25, 25, 25, 25, 25, 25, 25, 25, 25, 25, 25, 25, 25, 25, 25, 25, 25, 25, 25, 25, 25, 25, 25, 25, 25, 25, 25, 25, 25, 25, 25, 25, 25, 25, 25, 25, 25, 25, 25, 25, 25, 25, 25, 25, 25, 25, 25, 25, 25, 25, 25, 25, 25, 25, 25, 25, 25, 25, 25, 25, 25, 25, 25, 25, 25, 25, 25, 25, 25, 25, 25, 25, 25, 25, 25, 25, 25, 25, 25, 25, 25, 25, 25, 25, 25, 25, 25, 25, 25, 25, 25, 25, 25, 25, 25, 25, 25, 25, 25, 25, 25, 25, 25, 25, 25, 25, 25, 25, 25, 25, 25, 25, 25,

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1: Right. 27 dispatch, I'm 23.
2: Yeah.
3: Minute 3 dispatch, minute 3 dispatch, county.

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1: You can come on if you want to. We're just attempting to locate.
0: Clear. 25 is Metro, status 4, status 14 to Tanner.

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2: In front of the Chick-fil-A on Bremen, Highway 27 in front of Chick-fil-A, Highway 27 in front of Chick-fil-A, mechanical difficulty, coming transfer, it's going to be a smaller silver car, ran out of gas, is in the middle of the roadway, stand by further.
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0: 384 Double D Road, 384 Double D Road off of Breckenridge Point. I've got a dispute to occur. It's going to be a reference to a stolen chicken, and the husband is going to this address to try to get the chicken back, and the female is possibly going to argue with him. This is going to be an ongoing issue. It's going to be a dog that came onto the property and stole the chicken, and the husband went to this property to try to get the chicken back, and they're going to argue with him.

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3: Yep.
7: Roger 42. They witnessed an accident. They are blocking. The vehicle struck a fire hydrant.

0: se va a salir.
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0: 410 Sangamore Street, 410 Sangamore Street. It's going to be for an open line. We could hear static on the line. 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
2: Okay.
0: It's going to be the Bell South communication, telecommunications.
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3: .44, 224 Hunt Club Circle, 224 Hunt Club Circle, off of Villarosa Road, EMS to Zone 4, to Carson. 224 Hunt Club Circle, 224 Hunt Club Circle, off Villarosa Road, for sick person. Patient is 73-73-year-old female, conscious breathing. She has a previous neck fracture and is just in a little pain. No further.
4: 44 clear. 44 clear. Good. South parking bypass on a Black Tahoe. Sam John Henry, 2932.
1: 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Dragon 2.

0: clear. 71 Edge Road off of Daniel Road at West Georgia 42 Station for an accident. Be a single vehicle accident per West Georgia 42 on scene. The vehicle struck a fire hydrant. There's no leaks to the fire hydrant, but it is bent sideways. No further this time. So I got you an officer now, and then I got battalion 2 and engine 9 and not for that fire hydrant.
1: There's no need for fire. The fire hydrant's not leaking.

0: 44,
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2: 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Okay. Rumble, Alabama, Colonel White, David Adam Henry, 930-16.
1: United, 10-7.

0: 54, that may or may not be Polk County. I know it goes in and out of Harrelson and Polk.
1: I'm not 100% sure. I've had a few calls down there, though.
2: 64, it is showing in our county as far as rapid goes. It's showing just north of 10 Oaks Road on Dugdown.

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2: Yeah, we're 10-4, you know.
1: Clear.
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1: She said fire wasn't needed, or they said, excuse me, fire wasn't needed. 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It's leaning sideways.
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0: Well, I like this. Can I jump on here?
1: Go ahead.
0: We have blue, small car. I believe it's a Toyota. Sam John. Adam 6187. SJA 6187. The 16 at Dollar General.
1: Careful.
2: Okay.
1: Jen.
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1: Goodbye.
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0: Well, he just said she checked 27 my number.
1: Okay.
0: 070-072-797.

0: 23, is that that crotch rocket from the other night?
1: I don't think so. I'm not trying to get behind it.
0: Yeah, I don't think it has a tag.
1: Yeah, it don't if it's the same one.

0: 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He uses en route.
1: Cool.
0: 346.
1: 46.
0: Need the en route to 224 Villarica Springs for a 1016 in progress. It's the caller versus their daughter. Advises the daughter is destroying things. It's a 19-year-old female in the 3256 Irwin 100. Parties are separated now. It has not been physical.
1: Seven down, we're in route 46.
0: Anyway.
2: 336 dispatch. I'll be after that instead of 46. Show him 10-6 on this 1065. He's blocking the roadway.
0: Standby.
3: Seen at Eastwood or Northwest Boulevard on a black Chevy Silverado, same Lincoln Zebra, 7567, clear on 28th.
0: Clear.
4: Now, City Hall Pitch Road.
0: No, 3256 or 100 for the caller. The sister in law does own a 32, but it's put up.
5: It turned on the music mail. I'm going to turn on Windermere. I saw it turn on Windermere, but I ain't saw it since.
1: All right, here's Apple Canada now. Is that it?
6: You're clear to 22. We have Polk County out on scene. They're advising it's going to be in their county.
7: Okay, I'm ready tonight.
2: Contact county and ask if they can assist with that 1016 over on Merritt Drive.
0: Yes, sir.
1: Go ahead.
3: 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It's for a 1016. It's a third-party caller, sister-in-law. Called them, said there's a significant other threatening to shoot her residence. We're getting further. How do you, boss?
1: Yeah, 10-4 Wolf.

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1: Hammer.
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2: 1003 North Park Street, Dollar General purposes. Shot listing just occurred about 5-10 minutes ago. It's a light male, gray shirt, shorts, carrying a black bag, wearing a camel hat. I see possibly works at the liquor store front Ingles.
3: Complainant's sister-in-law advised him that her significant other is threatening to shoot out the residence. Complainant's calling for Warren Robbins. Sister-in-law does own a 1032 gun, but is put up. Sister-in-law is Tierra Glickcrest. It's a 26-year-old.
1: Where's the subject threatening to shoot the place up?
3: That we're not clear on. I'm trying to get further.
0: Seventy on 23.

0: our complainant on Merritt Drive, the girlfriend that is threatening to shoot the house is a Diamond Randall subject. Unknown if she has any 32s. She is on scene with our complainant sister-in-law.
1: If you could hear it.
0: Careful.
2: Do you have a driver's license on you that belongs to somebody you pulled over?
3: No, ma'am, I do not.

0: 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He was in the HVAC vehicle.
1: He handed me a license. 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

0: 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Our compliance request in ETA, how do you pass?
1: Right.
0: 10-4, thank you.
1: 7-1-3.
0: Good.
1: Bypass Mindenburg. Was this going to be a S10 or something? 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Red and color. 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

0: Well, yes, 10-8 status 9. 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
1: Goodbye.
2: 3-4-9, go for it, hold.
1: Goodbye.
2: 2-8-23.
1: Goodbye.
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4: 10-4, standby. I got a patient on the call, and I'm taking another medical call.

0: dispatch, this is 23, 10 346, 1735 South Highway 27 out Walmart, off of Sioux Alice Lane, EMS Zone 6, seizures.
1: Clear.
0: Clear, 1735 South Highway 27, 1735 South Highway 27, off of Sioux Alice Lane at Walmart for seizures. Complainants outside the Walmart sit in a silver Mazda looking at the pharmacy on the left side. Unknown which row, she just said that she had a seizure. It's a 27-year-old female by herself. She's conscious breathing. She has history of brain tumor, just had a seizure. We're still getting further. Standby. Dispatch 47301 Anderson Road, 301 Anderson Road at Anderson Homes, apartment 1111, EMS zone 2 for sick person.
2: 47's clear. No.
3: Switch. Can we get fire out here for a lift assist, please?
0: I have them in route. I'm still giving them secondary. Standby.
3: Thank you, 10-4.
0: You en route, 224 Hunt Club Circle, 224 Hunt Club Circle off of Villa Rosa Road for a lift assist. 73-year-old female. She's conscious breathing.

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1: 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Can you start towards 301 Anderson Road, 301 Anderson Road off Pine Oak Trail, or Pin Oak Trail, excuse me, at Anderson Homes, Apartment 11. 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

62, 62-year-old female, conscious, breathing by herself, saying that her right arm is hurting. 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
1: Dennis.
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0: Go ahead.
1: It's going to be 20 eastbound, coming up on 19th and 18th Wheeler with two trailers swerving in and out of lanes.

0: I-20 eastbound, exit 19. I-20 eastbound, exit 19. It's an 18-wheeler with two trailers. Driver's possibly tired. He's swerving in and out of the lanes. Has Boy David BD on the trailer inside the door. No further.
1: Yes, they're at Anderson Homes. The complainant is also advised that she does have COPD. She is having some difficulty breathing. I can hear her wheezing a little bit, trying to catch her breath. Said that the pain in her chest is getting worse.
2: Is the Bill Register coming out here?
0: Okay, Werther 76. I believe one's on 101 right now.

Dispatch 530, they're advising that it's going to be a black male, orange and black t-shirt, blue sweatpants, toting a blue bag. They're advising that he's exposing himself in the lobby. He is still, at this time, in the lobby.

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3: There
4: we go. Diagnostic, but she said it hurts too bad for her to get up. The outside light is on and the door is unlocked.
0: Order 7 clear, we're on scene.
4: I'm clear.
1: Morning, Chris. I'm not Eric. I'm going to talk to him.

0: 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Go ahead with that, Bolo.
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1: Go
0: for it. It's going to be I-20 westbound. Marker 19, exit 19, I-20 westbound, exit 19. It's going to be a log truck in the left lane. Logs hanging off the trailer. Visibility is not good, and they don't have an escort. Also, a pickup truck, no lights on a trailer. No further.
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3: Michael Harvey at a Temple, person not licensed, negative 29.
2: Huh? 27 by name of DOV returns to an Armandez Harlem out of Carrollton. Negative 29.
3: Go back home if you haven't left already. 41, thank you.

0: sound 60 in this right?
1: Yeah.
0: Both units be 10A, status 14, Billerica.
1: Terrible.
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1: Hey, 43.
0: I'm being routed to the jail in reference to the incident that already occurred. I'll probably give you a 21 here in a few for a case number.
1: 10-4.
2: No, 72 is fine.
1: Yeah, yeah.
2: Copy, OLN 050873087, just the address on that as well.

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1: Sí.
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1: Please.
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0: Okay. Okay.
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3: 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I'll be out with a female sitting behind the marathon, 78 downward, white female, blue shirt.

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0: Standing for Dallas Highway. It's a reference to possible child abuse. Caller advised that her son got text from a classmate saying she was being abused. The classmate's an Aubrey subject, a 12-year-old female. She advised she was scared and having a panic attack.

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0: I'm on 120 coming up to Pine Grove if you want me to slide up there.
1: Yeah, 10-4. If you're not closer than me, just keep me posted.
2: You just responded to 105 Valley Road. They're advising the patient's going to be beyond help at this time. Nothing further. We do have fire and EMS en route.
1: 2-9.
2: The patient. They're advising that the patient appears to be beyond help at this time. There is no CPR in progress.
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2: 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You will show me route to Tallapoosa County, reference 1091.

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2: 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They're talking and answering questions. No further.

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2: Can I get a case number, please? 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Thank you.

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0: What was the description of that 37 male in here, 4J, earlier today?
2: The No 28s, possibly an older model Pathfinder, white or light skin male, dark hair, black shiesty mask.
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2: Go ahead.
1: Can you respond? South Highway 27 at Dixie Meadows Lane. South Highway 27, Dixie Meadows Lane for a 1065 vehicle between Dixie Meadows and Oak Grove. So a truck with flashers on further.
2: Mayday, I'm right here. 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
1: Go ahead for him.
0: 1979 South Highway 27, Southside BP, times 3 white males, black hair, 2 short, 1 tall, just left the parking lot going towards Walmart, possibly those juveniles.
2: Sorry, the dispatch, all that part's done.

0: I'm on the road to Dibley.
1: They called right when they left at 20, correction is 2203, 2203.
0: I'm 23.
2: And they're on foot, headed towards Walmart, possibly.
3: 10-4, they got county down already.
2: 10-4.
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5: Whoever on call is, get them to call 254. Also, if you'll just notate in the cabin. Shutting this house down, we're securing it.
2: Ten four.

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1: Seven for the time being. Here. 7-3 dispatch on 10-8-7.
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3: You getting in contact with? 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
2: Final rate, go ahead.
3: Flight rate, there's plenty of them down here, turn around.
2: You were broken up. You stated there's plenty of room.
3: Yeah, definitely.

0: for. I'll call him as soon as we figure out what we got going on right here.
1: Several. Don't shut the trap. You missed it.
2: Y'all want the drone over there?
1: Go ahead and start this way. Three or four of them. Just cruise down Shipping Chapel a little bit. It's going to be on the Walmart side, not the school side. See if you can't see them right past this little substation.
2: Boy J, Kathy Lane, black motorcycle, white male driver, Zebra Queen Robert, 493, some stops.
3: Area of Foster Street. 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Oh, cool. 1065 vehicle, 25 black Hyundai Santa Fe. 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Clear. $39 stuff.
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2: Y'all have any of them in custody?
3: No, they took off in the woods and I saw them in the distance on Dunn Strickland Chapel.
2: You're on the Walmart zone?
3: Yeah.
4: Not in the 27 status.
5: 10A instead of 7.
4: Several.
6: Maybe it's not 7.
4: Several.
5: 972 is in the area with the other units at Strickland and Chapel.
4: Several.
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0: Fox, 1138.
1: Yeah,
0: Fox 78 eastbound from the little Dama brand, Georgia 28, Sam, John, Tom, 6625, SJT, 6625, silver passenger car.
2: Stand by. 79's 10-8, status 4.
1: Stand by. Can I have you head towards Morgan County in that area looking for those runaways juveniles and I think that possibly made that far already?

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2: 1519 out of Walmart, 6439.
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3: What was the exact last place that you saw them?
2: Running down Strickland Chapel past the graveyard.
4: Alabama, pulling into Lovern's Drugstore, Dunlap Silver, Volkswagen, George 28. Charles Sam Robert 5139, CSR 5139, Georgia.
1: Come on, sir. Practice 1212 Bardot Way for a dispute in progress. Is the caller? I apologize. The dispute is between the caller and their neighbor. They're upset because the neighbor keeps putting stuff on her property. It's an ongoing issue. Currently, they have their car parked in front of her driveway. She would like a 25.
5: 76.
1: Taylor?
0: 46.
1: Taylor?
0: Clear.
6: 30 on Maria tonight, just 13.
0: You can hold me.
6: Denver, phone.

0: I got 3 10 and one more.
1: Okay. Fair enough.
2: Sam, 5 2, 5 3.
0: Clear. Number.
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0: 6923.
1: I'm clear. I'll handle it in a second. I'm at a Walmart.
0: Here.
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0: Cat 4, cabinet, say 3 detained.
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3: Clear, Shenyan Route, 720 Temple Drake Town Road, 720 Temple Drake Town Road, off Mount Carmel Church Road for illegal burn. Plant Savannah, the neighbors were burning some trash earlier. They extinguished it, and now it's back on fire. No further.

0: Dispatch into 23, 305 Plantation Walk, 305 Plantation Walk off Cottage Hill Road. What's this?
1: 23,
0: clear.
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3: 38, eastbound from Adama, Grant again, Georgia 28, Robert Victor, X-ray 7442, White Silverado.
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3: Sure.
0: Outside, my father. Engine 5.
4: Go ahead, dispatch.
0: He notified that he's there on a foot chase right now. Stand by, they'll be out there as soon as they can.
4: We're clear. The accident was unrelated to the tree. He just ran off the road right here on Old Jones. It's an 18-year-old male. He's not hurt.
0: Clear. I'll just go ahead and call Georgia State Patrol. They'd be the ones working it.
4: That's fine. Thank you.
0: Does that work?

0: 44 dispatch.
1: 44, go ahead.
0: We are 10-8 from Villarica. Where would you like us?
1: So happy for you. You get the nothing.
0: Big 10-4, 10-19, clear.
2: Are you calling me?
3: 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Can you come to the rest of the...

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0: 会是咩责任？
1: Zero out of Indiana, that's going to be the trailer.

0: days before.
1: Good.
0: 2018 Maple Street, 2018 Maple Street off Melrose Park, 1066. Renovations, keep out tamper.
2: Speaking out the vehicle at East Carroll Park, correct? Robert Fennery, Boy, 9643.

0: 20, that's
1: Westbury, 10 out of 6. 7. 7 on dispatch. All units, 10-8, status 9.
2: 10-8.
1: If you can, show me in 2657 neighborhood walk, reference status 8.

0: heard of that?
1: Yes.
0: What was that call that you were going to put me on before I got out of this?
1: That was going to be Engine 5. They just requested Sheriff's Office route for a vehicle that's off the side of the roadway, and then I'll advise it's a 1050 and George Tip Trolls handling.
0: 10-4. I'll be 10-8.
2: Now it's headed to the south.
1: Yes.
2: I'll be transporting one of the juveniles back to West Care. 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

0: End it off.
1: Who is this one?
0: And I advise you that Georgia State Patrols and Route County is asking if you still want a deputy to respond or if they can stay in service.
1: They can stay in service and State Patrol come out.
0: Well, thank you.
2: Highway 5 is a roundabout. It's going to be on a blue Toyota, Georgia Tech, Sierra, Echo Delta, 7865, SED, 7865. Stop in front of the church.
0: Okay.
3: 705, I stopped that car earlier. 709's already rode them.
0: 10-4.
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1: 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Good.
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1: Careful.
0: 7-1 dispatch, from status 15, 10-8.
1: Careful. Dispatch, 90, 25.
0: Yeah.
1: Can you be en route to this holding 1065 vehicle, South Highway 27, Dixie Meadows Lane, South Highway 27, Dixie Meadows Lane? It's going to be a truck with flashers on.
0: 7-1 dispatch, I'll get it. He's going to be 10-6 for a few.
1: Careful.
3: 30 dispatch, I might be out with him.
1: Careful.
4: 31 dispatch, I'm 23. I'm going to conduct that 114 on foot.
1: Careful.
5: Paying for it, so I just need to verify, is it drivable, just needs to be taken out the woodlawn?
3: Yes, ma'am.
5: Paying for it.

0: be on this bench. I'll be 28. David Adamora, 1-8-9-9.
1: Come on. Come on, I'm getting delayed returns.
2: Yeah, 10-4. Y'all should have 2 of them.

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1: 10-4.
2: Good.
3: The caller was a passerby for this 1065 vehicle.
2: Ten four, is it a passerby?
3: Ten four, status of one is on sale.

0: Everything comes back to a 2024 Chevy Silverado, white in color, to a Lauren Johnson out of America, Valla Valla, Dennis Burke.
1: Tampa.
2: Brian stated he got a phone call in reference to the situation.
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0: 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Everything appears. 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

0: 349.
1: Continuing route 2191, Palmer Strove for a noise complaint. Car advice is coming from apartment 5208. People in the apartment are banging on the wall.
2: Number. It's before Martin.

0: 972, Stretch. You can show me 10-8 from West here.
1: There we go.
0: Also, be status 12 on the original.
1: There we go.

0: Hey, Troy, can you check a 28 for insurance?
1: What?
0: David, Frank. David, Frank, Frank, 1249, DFF, 1249, it's a black Kia K4.
1: Yeah, I'm sure that I'll answer it.
0: 38 with it, passing, or West Georgia, passing south.

0: 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Yes, the Exxon on a Chevrolet Astro van, Georgia 28, David Ida Tom, 168.
1: 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Calling from lot 5, Ari's and Robert, 5R. She said she sees what may be a missing person, ran into the woods, a small Hispanic female, possibly went missing a week ago, pink shirt, blue jeans, possibly going to be a 16-year-old female. She said she saw what looks like her on Facebook is missing.
0: Sure, can I speak to number 2, SLN Corner?
2: 10-4. DSC is calling back, advising there's another tree down in front of 519 Old Jones Road. Is that going to be the same tree that you're on or a different one?
3: 10-4, we are with State Patrol right now. What is that? Scorpio 28.
2: Good.
3: Coming through Alabama. Adam, 0, Tom, Nora, 3, David.
1: Subject advised she found a bag that belongs to one of the 10-112s that will run that ran away. They'll be at the customer service.
3: Regional Airport, status 13.

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0: 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I left a note in the incident, but I'm 10-8, status 8.
1: 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Hey Charles, valid negative 29.
0: Yeah.
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2: 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Classifying her son's girlfriend just showed up. Jumped out of the car, threw the keys on the ground, and jumped back in, yelling at somebody and left. She left in a Chrysler 200 silver in color, unknown direction of travel. No 25, just supposed to stay here, take 4.
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1: Are you there?

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She thinks she's been poisoned by a Dorset Tanner. We've also got Rawin around as well.

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1: Okay. Can you have fire route to 250 Knob Drive or Linden Ditch? We have about 10 minute ETA. Okay, what was your unit number? 52 currently. 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

0: 5.2, the flex road record.
1: Five point two. You're requesting list 51. You had a lot of background.
0: Yeah, 10-4. Sorry, truck was coming by as I said it.
1: Simple. I'm clear. I'll get that list 51 route for you.
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0: 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Thanks, that's up.

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2: 100 White Rose Line, 100 White Rose Line off North Highway 113, reference to seizures of a 27-year-old male. He is no longer seizing. He's conscious and breathing alert. K33, coming for a left assist.
3: Only dispatch, cancel TCR, I'm sorry.
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0: that point, but yeah.
1: Yeah.
0: However, obviously, if I'm running the stem up for 20, it's going to be a white tail and making trouble.
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2: I'll hold the north 41 to 1019. Tim.
4: Ten four 27 through Georgia.
5: Yes.
4: 070-424-698. You can hold.
5: Yeah. Sorry, 44 to side. Can you copy one endeavor?
2: 10.
5: Last name, Alan. First name, Nicole. Nora, Ida. Charles, Henry. Ocean, Lima, Edward, 9-7-1983, white female.
2: Cooper.
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6: house. Clear ladder 8, responding 105 Valley Drive, 105 Valley Road, off golf course. Law enforcement on scene requesting for a patient lift.
1: Four in route.
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2: 30 is going to be on the scene a little bit longer. I'll be transporting his 95 here. I was kind of jump.
1: Silver.
3: Can you check the area of 137 Holiday Drive, 137 Holiday Drive, for the Sabrina Meyer subject? Her complaint advised she's back in the area of 137, negative 25. She's a white female, white tank top, and spandex pants.
4: Was there a call on her earlier? I'm not familiar with it.
3: 10-4. Stand by, I'll give you some further info.
4: That's probably just going to be a 30-second call. She's just pretty much 96.
3: So.
2: No, it's a 30-second call. My name is Edward.
3: Yes.
2: Richard Shamard, 7/18/1984. Let me know if you need to spell on that last.
3: Yeah, go ahead with it.
2: C H U M A R D.
5: We'll be pulling in the Sammy's on a like the H, I think it's a Ford SUV, no 28.
2: Yeah. Clear. Cop 20 dispatching, show me 23 at the jail.
1: 520, can you repeat your traffic, please? I apologize.
2: I'm 23 at the jail.
1: 10-4.

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0: No, I'm 74.
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0: I'm not getting a return on it. Network. 27, 10H, that is 7. Network.

0: Es fácil, no analizado.
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0: Your complainant, same complainant called from 122 Holiday Drive earlier at 2016. She advises Sabrina Myers, a white female, long brown, blonde hair, white tank top. She's at this address and refusing to leave. There were no weapons. She was just possibly 1096, and she left the area.

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2: No, 23 dispatch, 414.
1: Good.
2: And yeah, Baptist, status 13.

0: 23 dispatch. 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
1: Clear, 523.
2: We found the Olin if you still need to return on it.

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0: 23rd is West tonight. So that is 14 to Green River.
1: Okay. 1, Frank, Mike, Nora, Union, 4, 2, Lima, 0, 3, Edward, Bravo, 25298.
0: Eddie Grove.
1: Everyone. 053-636-660. I'm clear on all the stuff with the 28.
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1: Clear. 35 in a row.
0: Clear, 90 Woodland Camp Road, 90 Woodland Camp Road, off Lovell Road for Falls. 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
0: This second call I'm about to page out is also going to be in Zone 4. Just letting you know.
1: I'm clear. 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
0: I'm clear. It's a joke. I'm just letting you be a boss.
2: I'm at 25, right?
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2: To the bypass from South Park going northbound. David Paul, 6-4, Mary Victor. Reddick switch.
0: Yes, she's responding normal. No difficulty speaking. Or excuse me, breathing. She's no longer on the ground. They're trying to get the bleeding controlled.
3: Five-thirty dispatch. Fuel has dislodged. Vehicle's been turned over to like Tavon Johnson. Subject: I'm 10-8 and out of jail.
0: Ten four.
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5: She does not want it here, or what was the main complaint?
4: 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Dispatch 932.
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4: He's on 365 North Jonesville Road, 365 North Jonesville Road off of Madden Road and Smithfield Road for a 1016 in progress. She got into an argument with her friend, and her friend since wanted to beat her up. She's still currently outside and trying to get inside. We're getting further.
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0: Joe on this last one, I did, I was talking about Jonesville, not Jonesville. I'll be back in a while there.
1: Nine 23 dispatch, I'll be en route. I'm only 5 out. Some of y'all in 39. I know 35 is pretty close as well.
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3: 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There's a slight headache, but it's gone now. Tan gray residence on the end of the road, black Chevy truck in the driveway.
2: Code 1x1, Tanner Villarica.
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3: Seventy-one's clear and starting off.
2: Terrible.
0: Not conscious and barely breathing at this time. We do have fire EMS en route. Not sure what's going on at this time.
2: Okay.
4: No, probably not. 44 dispatch, copy 28.
2: Okay.
4: David Frank Young, 9369.
2: There.
0: Like breathing, having difficulty getting the information out of the caller.
1: 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If y'all make contact with him.
4: No. One of the guys from the manager, I saw two guys from the pub are standing out here, but one of them.
1: Yeah, that's who called me. Supposedly there's a male in there. Just FYI.
4: 234 section.
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1: Cover.
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0: Dispatch, all units en route. Oliver Road, they're advising the, they are moving things to get the male on his back. We are attempting to start CPR at this time.
1: It's Wendy Fields.
0: Ten-4.
2: Yeah, 10-4. I'm 10-8 from here. I'll be on route with
0: him. 10-4.
2: Just be advised, we'll be extended. I got a 20-minute ETA.
0: 10-4.
3: 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Draw units 10-8. I'll be status 10 corner.

0: you know, someone saying White Rose, that's...
1: We're okay, still so you can't say that shit.
0: Trevor.
2: Here's one, 251 Lost Lake Trail, 251 Lost Lake Trail off Lost Lake Drive and Northeast 60 Level Road, 1016 in progress. Caller thinks his dad has a 1032 gun. Heard his mom yelling for him to put it down and yell for the caller to call 911. It's possibly a handgun. Father's a Brian Stone subject.
3: 71
2: Yeah.
3: Ready, son?
0: The complainant is advising that the residence is going to be on the corner. At this time, that's all that she could provide.
1: Ten four, I'm looking for the address.
3: Ten four, I'm Ado.
1: Be advised, make sure 460, I say again, 460.
0: Clear to VA.
2: Here, but it's an ongoing issue with the male, you know, the mother. I don't know if it's physical.

0: 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Mother is Ashley Redding.
1: That's 14.
2: 10-4. Let's see, 33 is my child, so I'm at 10-8. He's past 12.
3: 10-4.
4: Dispatch.
0: Good.
4: Give me EMS on emergency for a 50-year-old white female complaining at my mother.
3: Not that I'm aware of. Oh, I lied. There is. It's 0526-0526. Drive straight back through the gate. Somebody will flag you down. 10-4.
2: Dispatch.
3: Ahead.
2: We're tuning from this call. Patient refusal AMA. Where do you need us?
3: This one, I think law enforcement needs an ambulance somewhere, but I don't know where yet.
2: 10-4.
3: Clear. This is what we're going to do. 45, can you start making your way towards Burwell? 44, start towards McKenzie. I got a page 43 to this call.

0: 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Psychiatric. Clear. 365 North Jonesville Road, 365 North Jonesville Road off Madden Road for psychiatric. I have law enforcement on scene requesting a non-emergency for a 55-year-old female conscious breathing having mental issues. No further assault.
1: CRT tonight.
0: She's not here, I don't think. We're going to double check this.
1: Therefore, thank you.
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6: 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This is 4.
5: 10-4, I'm not good. 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
2: Do you advise you made contact?
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2: Terrible. Nice bottle off of there.
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1: Can you shut me out at Higgins? When you get a chance, I know you're busy, so you can get the sergeant on duty with the City of Bremen tonight to 25 with me at the hospital.
3: 10-4. 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
2: Yes, sir. You have.
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3: 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He's going to call the alarm company and have him turn it off.
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3: 34 dispatch, I'll go to zone 3. Everybody else from 219.
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0: Nearer jumping than

0: 264 dispatch, 76 SO, 1 female, 95. Let me know you're in Papa McGinney.
1: Okay.
0: Seven, eight, five, two, eight.
1: There.
2: Super Zuma.
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2: Clear, you can turn off YouTube.
1: Dispatch, Battalion 1, all fire and EMS units, status check.
4: Airborne, yes, sir.
1: 7-4.
2: Number, you're welcome. EMS unit status.
0: We're
2: 10-4,
0: you can hold.
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1: Is that a... Yeah. 424, how are you going to hold?
0: Yeah.

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1: Good.
0: Vila Baptist Church, status 13.
1: Careful. Good. Careful.
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1: Is it the Brian Stone subject?
0: Yes, yeah, definitely.
1: Yeah, he's C-Val, no one. Center for dispatch, copy 28. Good. David Adam Robert 5290, it's going to be a black and color Jeep. Careful.
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3: First one's going to be Robert and Cruz, born 6-9-1988. 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Was that you?
0: Okay.
3: Second one's going to be William Hayes, born 6-8-1992.

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0: 66, you near PD. 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
1: Again, clear for time one.
0: Just about to have one personnel routing the delivery for a minute one.
1: 10-4, I'm clear.
2: 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Are you side 13?
3: I'm with one.
2: Cruise. Terrible.
0: 71 started.
2: Good.
0: San Hill Hickory Level, Agape, Burgundy Kia, Adam Boy 3, Edward Union.
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1: 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What tradition is for probation violation, say 5'11", 170, brown eyes, brown hair.

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2: 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They got there 5 minutes ago. 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No further.
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0: At 10-4, field start this way. I'll let you know if you can 30 now.
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0: 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The jail did request one. 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She is not actively seizing. 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
3: Dispatch, this is 23-1003-45, 1000 Newton Road, Carroll County Jail, seizures. Clear 1000 Newton Road, 1000 Newton Road off the bypass of Carroll County Jail for seizures, elicited 5. Called in by City Sergeant, 27-27-year-old female. She's had 2 seizures since being brought in. She's not currently seizing. No further.
4: Still waiting a response on that. I got a William Rhett Hayes, West Carroll Road, Colton, C. Valid, but it's birthday shown 10-10-1993. 10-4. Can you give a description on him? His license is shown 5'11", 155, green eyes,

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1: Medic one.
0: Can I get my call receive time on scene time, please? And also on scene time, please?
1: Medic one, your call receive time is going to be 2350. You advise on San Jose 04, and you're advising you're out at Valerica at this time?
0: Yes, ma'am. Was the receive time and the confirmed cardiac arrest time the same?
1: Receive time was 2350. At that time, she advised he was barely breathing. She told me he stopped breathing at 2353.
0: Clear, thank you.
1: Medic 1, don't know if it helps, but when law enforcement arrived on scene, the possible arrest was 01.
0: Thank you, ma'am.
1: And I know y'all are busy, this is about hospital transfers holding at Higgins going to Carrollton.
0: One's clear.

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0: 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She advised the truck hooked up to one of the vendor's trailers and left. She's requesting to cancel.
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0: That 29 is valid. Place hold.
2: Simple. 20 South 38. Hillcrest is Hoosier, Yana, Silver and Color Sedan, Georgia 28, Sam David Robert, 0672.
0: Several.
3: 31 dispatch, I spoke with the caller. They just want me to make sure I know the door they're trying to get into.
0: Several.
4: 27,071.
0: Yeah.
3: 31-23.

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1: Good.
0: Harvey Webster says.

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1: 10-4.
2: 25, you gonna need another?
3: Negative. Fire is 23 as well.

0: 站坐下去。这样吧。
1: 穿这个。
2: Yes.
1: Oh, you text me that. Oh, well, I am in the 28 for that. Stop you up.

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1: Yeah, 520.
0: Getting out with a 37 vehicle in front of Bell's outlet. Copy temporary 28.
2: And the synonym's going to be 25 Lincoln 06 3774.
1: Yeah. 10 more, I'm clear.

0: 21 plus over here.
1: I'm on my way.
0: Clear. It looks like they got a bunch of blankets and stuff in the back seat, so I can't see in the back seat.
1: I'm heading for, I'm passing Bunkmeyer now.

0: 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Status 7-10-8. Logging in sentence heard.
1: Status 23, I'm not getting a return. Stand by.
0: 27-10-8, status 15.
1: Special
0: 23.
1: 9-23. Good. It finally came back. It's a 2012 Chevy Sonic orange in color. Luis Reyes, Lumberman Road, Carrollton, suspended. Valid insurance symbol.
0: Civil.
2: No, 10-4 suspension.
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0: 974.
1: What?
0: We're calling Coweta now. When you refer to an air gun, is it like an air hammer gun, or is it going to be like one that shoots pellets?
1: Like a pellet.
0: Yeah, more, thank you.
2: Thirty-one dispatch, everything here is status 13, I'll be 10-8.
0: Camera.
3: Last four of the VIN, 16, 59, 16, 59.

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0: 7-6-21. There. Were you able to make contact with the fuel motor?
1: I believe it was negative contact.

0: Foreman.
1: Yeah.
0: I got a complaint calling from Sage Street.

0: Because I had one in Charleston, one CPD officer on board. Unless I was on Charleston, one matter.
1: Help me off the subject from substation. I'll meet on Call Street.

0: recognize you.
1: Yeah, 10-4. You log out. Can I alert, please?

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1: 10-4.

0: excuse her and I'll just touch.
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1: Okay.
2: No. 7-1 dispatch, log another.
3: Yeah.
2: Constellation Baptist Church, dispatch third time.
3: No.
4: 7-2 dispatch, log another, Jonesville Shell, status 13.

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1: 10-9.
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0: Give him Tower Widow.
1: 10-4.
2: That's just good, it's 5-2-3.

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1: 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Someone dispatch all another.
0: Good.
1: Walker's Grocery, status 13.
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0: On 8-5.
2: Terrible. Yeah. 2010 Nissan Altima white in color. Adam Chapman out of Bremen. Bow north.
3: 10-4, were you liable to have the marathon on 113 unoccupied, like 114 for it, and the Dollar General on 113 instead of 13?
2: Yeah.
0: No, I'm 23, just about 414. Jones will show instead of 13.

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2: It was longer detained, so that's the thing.

0: them before.
1: Chaz. Clear, Carrollton, where you need
2: it. You can go back home.
1: Go home.
0: I've done it before.

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0: Dispatch Engine 3, 184 Jennifer Lane, 184 Jennifer Lane off Sand Hill Shady Grove Road. Let's assist. Clear, showing you en route 184 Jennifer Lane, 184 Jennifer Lane off Sand Hill Shady Grove Road for a lift assist. Patient's a 65-year-old male, conscious breathing, 250 pounds. Said he lost his balance and fell. The front door is unlocked. It's a brown house. Black Hyundai pickup in the front. The light will be on.
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0: 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Can you tell me the reason for suspension, please?

0: I got Tasha Mary Jennings. It's showing driving with suspended revoked, and then it shows DUI first.
1: Clear. Copy 2-1-4-2.
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2: Sierra Mike Golf 7763, SNG 7763. Can you tell me also what the address that comes back to?
3: It's to Jalen Bullock out of Marietta, Alabama, NSR.
2: What was the address for?
3: .3044 Hidden Forest Court in Marietta.
2: .3
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2: Me and 50 minutes from now, too.
0: Seven.
3: Okay. It's going to be the field house. One of the doors is unsecured. But if you can give me the 88, whenever you get a hold of them, I'll talk to them.
1: Simple.
3: 54, y'all can disregard unless I get any further on it.
1: Sure. 233, we got the key holder on the line. You want me to transfer him to your phone?
3: That's fine.

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0: 336 last number, right?
1: Yes.
0: 61 at racetrack. Robert Tom John 3560. Sorry, Honda Civic.
1: Okay.

0: morning call, special inside of 7 World tonight.
1: Yes. All county is tonight. Testing first beside 13. Alarms audible, but it didn't look good.

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0: Seven one dispatch, log another. Town, status 13.

0: Is that true, not Jane?
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0: 25 Cali Lane, 25 Cali Lane, cross your golf course road, possibly at 1016. 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
4: 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He accidentally died. Right, it's not extremely 1037.

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1: Trent.
0: Northbound, front low on a orange Dodge Charger, 820 intersection. Sierra Nora Foxtrot 5905 SNF 5905 stopping at Dollar General.
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0: 219, dispatch, you have 35, Temple.
1: Temple, that's what the middle of us was, 35. Golf course in Tally Lane is going to be the next house on the right.
0: Probably this one I'm in front of.
2: Please verify down here. This one up here is just 46, top of the road.
0: I'll be up in the mail here.

0: 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So it's just verify myself if you're not taking 43.
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1: Fortune 4. You can go ahead and shut up both units 10-8. It was more of a medical issue, but the subject declined the EMS.
0: Careful off 8 tonight.

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0: Raceway, status 13.
2: Sergeant, dispatch, copy another one.
1: Good.
2: South side, VP, status 14.
1: Terrible.
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4: Old Bushmill near Wilson, Old Bushmill near Wilson for a welfare check. Classify them that she's unsure of the exact location

0: 203. She's advising that it's an older male in an older blue minivan, possibly does have dementia.
1: Yeah.
0: She's advising he's driving around, isn't sure where he's at.
2: Therefore, does she know the subject?
0: She did make contact with the subject, and she's advising that he told her he was trying to get home, didn't remember how to get there, and he just continued to drive around in circles.
2: Yeah, boy, he's clear.

233, the criticizing the mail told her that his address was 315 Atlantic Avenue, 315 Atlantic Avenue. She did tell the subject that she could follow him to that residence. Then he just stopped in the middle of the roadway.

Complaint justifies that she can no longer see the subject and disconnected the line.

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1: Ten four.

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1: Yes.
0: Cowboy Shop is surrounding. Dispatch 13.
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2: I'm 972, dispatch 114.
1: Yes.
2: Bowden Road, Shop at and Midway West, status 13.

0: 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Special going to be out of Old Bush Mill Road, Wilson Road, copy George Tech. 10-4,
1: go up to 28.
0: Two Tom, that's Frank A. Adam, 1639. TFA, 1639.
1: 10-4.

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1: Never.
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0: Just let him follow you.

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0: that's false. That's going to be the fourth one of our church.
1: Come on.
2: He's not stopping. White male, gray shirt, blue jeans, black vest. Terrible.
3: From 68 to the
2: Irwin. He's looked back at me, we're still going.
0: Do you need a radio?
3: I don't need a radio, I'm about to get out one.
2: He's not stopped in the driveway here. Be 253. Careful.
3: Yes, sir, copy any.
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0: Here.
2: Yeah. 233, tell him to hold up for a minute.
3: Temple holds.

0: 27, dispatch 38.
1: Good.
0: Thank you, just passed MPG 28, Sam, Honda Zebra 8887, key SUV.
1: Yeah, well. 968,
2: fast. Yeah. Yeah. You know it. Yeah. Let me go ahead and put your car up.

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0: Medic 2, Higgins ER 5, Higgins ER 5, non emergency transfer to Tanner Carlton, timeout 223.
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2: 25, around 27. 32, good. 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Adam Boyd, Lincoln, Fox, Edward, Charlie, White, Ford, Explore. 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

0: There's a dispatch, that's three. It's an employee.
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0: Yes.
1: Confident grade, status 13.
0: Yeah.
1: 97, dispatch.
0: Yeah.
1: Yeah, well, open gate, 1635, North Park Street. Is it that side one?
0: Yeah, simple.
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0: 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They believe the complainant possibly hit the tree.
1: 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I'm going to Van Route.

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1: 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It's dark and cold, that's pretty far, so that's where you're at.

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2: Battalion 1, Ladder 8.
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2: Are you going to need any assistance out there?
1: Negative at this time. I'm with the patient. The patient had walked from the accident scene, was with police. I haven't seen the actual accident yet. I've just got the patient. And it looks like it's probably going to be a refusal.
2: Refusal.

0: This is Flutter 8.
1: Go ahead.
0: Southwest has made it out to the accident scene. They're advising that they're requesting a second fire engine to assist with the tree. Can you handle it, or do you want me to wait and go ahead and pay someone else?
1: Stand by. Let me get this gentleman bandaged up, and I'm still waiting on my ambulance.
0: Flutter 8, I copied everything until you said something about bandaging the patient, and then it came digital on my end.
1: 10-4, I'm going to continue tending to the patient, and then I'll go down and check the accident scene.
0: 10-4.
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1: Palpusa got out with it for the county. 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

0: No, it's East Davis. I was 142. Smallwood and Valdrill. South 13 today.
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0: 10-4, what time did this crash detection come in?
1: Three forty-five.

0: m'avais-tu du dispatch? Sheriff out of Geraldton, please. Can I get case in time?
1: Mate, two case numbers can be 30353035. Call came in at 026. You were dispatched at 322 and route 24. On scene 44 and route to the hospital at 405. Alpha Hospital 423.
0: Sister, thank you.

0: 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I heard 10-8. What was your last part of the traffic?
1: You tape your seatbelt, but it's about to function.
0: 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You can go back home.

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1: 10-4, come on, POV.

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Your patient's an 84-year-old female, conscious breathing. She weighs 148 pounds. That's 148 pounds. She said that she's going to unlock the door for y'all when she goes on scene because she's home by herself. I have no further.

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0: 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I'm going to be on a tractor trailer. 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

0: 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That's what's coming through. I still can't copy, but I'm going to assume you said you're on scene.
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1: 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Heard County is requesting assistance with a K-9 for a 1057. That's on foot. They're needing help with the track. It's going to be 15473 15473 Highway 34 East. How does he bus?

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0: Have them give us a 21 this month.
1: Terrible. I'm ready for an ABA. 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

0: 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I'm not sure if they ever gave you that 21. We gave your number over to them. They advised you can 22. They got a dog from Cali that coming.
1: Yeah, it's in for work with.
0: Okay.

0: 4-6 this time. Go ahead. Tour at Carrollton. Day and 4. 6 dispatch, go ahead and make a note if that resident comes out one more time tonight to go ahead and have CPD en route with us as well.
1: Can do that.

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2: 946 Carrollton Highway, 946 Carrollton Highway at the Quick Trip. Got a hit and run just occurred. Complaints of an A3 SUV with a pink 28. Hit her vehicle and got onto 20 westbound this after about 5 minutes ago.
0: Yeah.

0: Dispatch 41, 316 Corporate Drive, 316 Corporate Drive, off Bankhead Highway, Miss M1, sick person. Copy, Billy.
1: Go ahead.
0: It's going to be I-20 eastbound at the Temple exit. It's in reference to a hit and run just occurred at the Quick Trip. Be on the lookout for a small gray SUV with a pink tag. The older white female driving with gray hair, possible 28, is Edward Sam George. No further.
1: Clear.

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We'll lift assist. Clear. 316 Corporate Drive, 316 Corporate Drive, with Bingo Highway. I have West Georgia 41 en route for a sick patient call. They're requesting you for a lift assist. It'll be an 84-year-old male. He's conscious, breathing. He's 275 pounds. He's stuck on the bedside toilet. EMS will be there shortly. Definitely.

0: Sorry, what is that? Possible tag, Edward Sam George, 393. It's gonna have a pink tag cover around it.
1: Goodbye.
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0: 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EMS is in 1, no problem.
1: Clear. 34 is clear.
2: You can see it from the roadway.
0: Is that the complainant was leaving the apartment. 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They don't know if they're sleeping or not. 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It'll be on the ground level. The female wearing gray, or possibly female wearing gray,
3: they give you a call.
2: Negative. They survive when you're leaving the apartment complex on the left side.
0: At Sewell Market Co., reference to commercial fire alarm, come out 531.
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0: 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We rolled out the house, no further.
1: 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We got a negative contact so far.
0: Negative, they're no longer there. The CO alarm going off. I assume it's CO alarm.
2: If you would start Battalion 2 with us.
0: Yes, sir.
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0: Clear.

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0: 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It went off 10 minutes ago. Nobody's still sick. Everybody's out the house. I have no further.
2: But that's it. All right. Simple.
3: Is she wearing gray?
2: Simple.
3: That's probably going to be her. They say she's wearing gray.
2: She's clearly alert and moving around. In the books.
3: Clear.
2: But you just make sure fire does. I'm not about to talk to her.
3: Clear.

0: 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They'll meet per law enforcement. They believe they've found this female. She's conscious, alert, breathing, reading a book, and smoking cigarettes. I'll ask. Stand by. No fires. Already on scene.
1: 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Stand by.

0: 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Law enforcement is 10-8. 46, 10-19.
1: Traffic for us.
0: Yes, sir. 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Y'all are clear to go to service as well.
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1: Have a 65 vehicle, Highway 61 South Carroll Road. It's going to be in the southbound lane. It's an older female in a white Cadillac. She is blocking the roadway.
2: .338 dispatch, I'll pick that up.
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0: 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First Street, Duncan Road, reference to a residential fire alarm. Time out 556.
1: Engine 6 responding.
0: Clear Engine 4, Engine 6 responding to 6898 Highway 100, 6898 Highway 100, Cross Street Duncan Road. Heard the residential fire alarm being called in by the homeowner. They're advising that the alarm keeps going on and off. They do not see smoke or flames at this time.

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0: 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It's going to be a detector issue. I'm in service.
1: 10-4.
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41 dispatch. Good. I have Charleston Cook on this one. 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
1: Beautiful. There's a couple of houses here from the driveway. 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
2: We have white residence on the corner of Duncan, white truck and white car and driveway. Numbers are on the mailbox.

0: 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She's advising it's going to be the house on the hill, the lights are lighting up the driveway.
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1: Clear, turn in route, 3011 Mount Zion Road, 3011 Mount Zion Road, off Beaver Pond Road, for lift assist. They're advised that the dad is bedridden. He was asleep. He fell out the bed. He has a busted lip, and they're refusing EMS. 79-79-year-old male, conscious, then 200 pounds. They're advising the resident's going to be on the corner of Mount Zion and Beaver Pond. It's going to be tan house with a blue truck in the yard. No further.

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2: 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We're still unable to locate. Do you have a car on the line?
3: 10-4, we do. She's advising that it's going to be at the corner of Duncan and Highway 100. It's going to be on the hill. There's lights lining the driveway. There's a white trailer in the driveway, black metal mailbox.
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0: Dispatch 43, 204 Taylor's Lane, 204 Taylor's Lane off Martin Street. We must have 3, sick person.
1: Roger.
0: Clear 204 Taylor's Lane, 204 Taylor's Lane off Martin Street, 4, sick person. Have a complainant calling on a disconnected cell phone. They don't know the address. This is the closest address that we could find on our map. They just keep saying across from the new park in Mount Zion. Now he's saying, he, she, they, they're saying they're near Dillard Park. I still have a patient assessing it. We're trying to figure out where they're at. Stand by 7-3 for me, please.
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0: there. So now being upgraded to an unknown problem, I'm getting fired now. Engine 7's already on a call, so it'll be 14 from Smithfield.
1: Fix the status of both units.
2: 14-4, you can hold it.
1: Okay, on hold.

0: 14.
1: Clear, 204 Taylor's Lane, 204 Taylor's Lane off Martin Street for unknown problem. It originally came in a sick person. I have a complainant calling on a disconnected cell phone. This is the closest address that we can find. She's saying that she's near Dillard Park. She's very confused, can't tell us what's going on. Phase 2 address keeps jumping back to different addresses. It's currently now showing at 4840 Mount Zion Road, 4840 Mount Zion Road. I still don't have a patient assessment.
0: Fortune dispatch. The engine 7 still on the call?
1: Yes, they are.
0: Receive.
2: We have fire and ambulance en route to you. 204 Taylor's Lane, 204 Taylor's Lane, reports an unknown problem. I don't believe that's going to be the correct address. It's possibly going to be, since the address across from Dillard Field, 4826 Mount Zion Road, 4826 Mount Zion Road.
3: 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We have a 1037 call, Highway 5, Ephesus Church and Taylor Road. Highway 5 off Ephesus Church and Taylor Road. There's a male standing on the right side of the road holding something. Unknown race for the male. Unknown what he was holding. No close description. Our caller is passed by negative 25.
0: Yes. What should give you for 9?
1: Amber?
4: Clear. Two's in row.
1: A 35-year-old female, conscious breathing, requests an ambulance, unknown further. She's confused. She's also saying she's not breathing normal. She's not bleeding. She's saying that she has chest pains, that she's not responding normal, still not breathing normal. She's not clammy. No history of anything else. That's all I got.

Medic 2, 6262 at Curtis Brown Road, Crabtree, Jacksonville Road, abdominal pain. 79-year-old female, conscious and breathing, rising. The pain started last night. Patient is nauseous, she's dizzy.

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0: Your status 13.
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0: She's Class C valid, also showing a 1029. It's going to be out of Alabama. They will not extradite from Carroll County, though.
1: Clear. She's requesting medical. They just need to go to the hospital for some of her medication.
0: 10-4. They're on their way.

0: 2042.
1: The ambulance, and that's all I have. It's Amber George.
2: Thank you.

Dispatch 45. For 34, can you hold zone 3 for me, please? Please, not please.

0: Medic 1, truck 61, 735 Cherokee Rose, 735 Cherokee Rose, crossroads Silverleaf Parkway for a fall. 51-year-old male, conscious and breathing. He's not responding. He's just groaning. He fell off the bed approximately 3 feet. He did hit his head on the nightstand.
1: Where do you need us if they're going to zone 3?
2: Turn 34, I could just stay home.
1: Stand 4.
2: Taylor's Lane, they're actually going to be at... It is going to be at that 4840 Mount Zion Road address.

0: that's 42-128 Highway 61 connector, quality in, EMS zone 2, sick person. Clear, 128 Highway 61 connector, 128 Highway 61 connector off of I-20, back quality in, room 121-121 for sick person. Or sitting further, all I have is they're wanting an ambulance because they're having dizzy spells. Is you guys, you're on scene.
1: 10-4.
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0: EMS goes ETS.
1: I'm sorry, can I?
0: Did EMS give us an ETA?
1: I'll get you one. Stand by.

0: Dispatch, I'm the 7-dollar thing.
1: 10-4. It's a valid junction.
2: It's going to be 735 Cherokee Rose. 735 Cherokee Rose. It's going to be a two-story residence in the cul-de-sac on the left.
0: 10-4, thank you.

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So her pulse is at 100, and she's breathing fine, and she felt like she's going to throw up. 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
1: Yes, ma'am.
0: Highway 27 South, just in front of the sheriff's office. It's going to be for a 1065 vehicle. Caller advised she's in the turning lane to the sheriff's office. She advised the undercarriage is hanging down on her vehicle. It just needs help getting the screw back in. It's going to be a black Toyota sedan. Caller has her flashers on.
1: Yeah, 4. One of y'all mind grabbing that for me real quick?
2: Hey, Tang, can you grab it? 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Yeah, 4.

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1: Yes.
0: The server turned over to EMS. 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
0: 10 for sure, with me going 38. Highway 113, Billings.
1: 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Dispatch, medic 2, status.
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0: If either one of y'all has a tools that y'all can bring out here.
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0: Here's spawn 162 North Villa Road, 162 North Villa Road off of North Vanwart Road for a 1016 in progress. Complainant's boyfriend is trying to fight the complainant. He has a pool stick and is threatening the complainant, telling her to get out, and he's acting strangely. This is a Johnny Thompson subject. He has a possible for the complainant.
1: Hey, where's that one? 11.

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0: 418. You still 10-4?
1: I'm 10-4.
2: Twenty-two this morning. Good. Roadway's clear on 16.
1: Careful.
3: May on this phone.
1: Good.
3: Can you check Adrian Allman for locals?
1: He's responding north, so just be advised. Johnny has been talking about harming himself, and he's possibly suicidal for our complainant, and he's going insane. We're getting the ambulance started.
3: Okay, well.
0: Clear, 162 Northville Road, 162 Northville Road, off North Greenwood Road for suicide ideations. Call originally came in as a domestic, as a call taker was continuing the call, getting more information. He advised that he wanted to harm himself. They said that he's going insane and is suicidal. Stay for law enforcement, please.
3: I mean, I was wondering. Yeah, it's never that easy.

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1: 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I think we're home.
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0: There's no EMS issues here. This is definitely a sheriff's office problem.
1: Clear. You can go back in service.
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3: 200 Industrial Boulevard, 200 Industrial Boulevard, Arbor Bend Apartment, Apartment 332-332, Flight vs. Antonio McDonald subject, gonna be the complainant's kid's father. 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

0: Done. All USB Jennings copy status now. 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
0: That he was not suicidal.

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1: Go ahead.
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0: The RO is 76 from Carrollton. I'll be standing by. Can you tell my status?
1: Yeah.

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0: Tree has been removed from the roadway. There's a light post involved, and the tree is still covering a crosswalk. 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
1: 10-4, they're clear in 76. 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
0: 38, go ahead.
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3: I got flagged down, it was. Apparently there's a 65 vehicle at a Bowden Dyson Victory. We'll ride out here and see if she's blocking.

0: weren't just us, probably 32. I'm at Glock 23, 40 caliber. Field number is going to be Boy, William, Boy, Tom, 755.
1: An accident with injury. We've got a 21-year-old male patient, conscious, breathing.
2: 47 clear.
3: I'll be out with it. It's going to be about a 30, 35-foot gooseneck trailer. It's completely blocked. Petrie Church Road. And half a lane of bound ties.
2: Dispatch, 338.
1: 338.
2: Being right to the South Carolina in front of Wildwood Glen. South Carolina in front of Wildwood Glen. 1050i. Gonna be a white sedan, a white work truck. 20-year male, conscious, breathing, complaining of pain in his fingers. We've got fire and ambulance right with you.
4: I'm not being around to him, I'm a girl.
1: 10-4.
2: 38 clear. 328.
0: Good.
2: No record in SR.

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1: Grant with a 92 tractor trailer.
2: Clear.
0: Area of 229 Old Waco Road, 229 Old Waco Road, Cross Street Bushmill for tree down, walk in and fire road work.
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1: Good.
0: So we get GSP en route, please. There's no BS City vehicle involved in this 1050.
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0: David Charles Victor, 8681, white Chevy Traverse. It does have disabled damage. Have GSP informed so they can get their records route if they wish to do so.

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1: Good.
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6: 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Is there any other information you can give us for the location?
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6: Can you repeat that?
7: The accident is up here at RFD Way. It's just up above Wildwood. We got one patient we're handling now.
6: 10-4.

Dispatch, engine 22 en route to stage in the area, Westwood Student Living, apartment 302. We have a male on the line that's whispering about possibly seeing a gun. Per cat history, there may also be a female on scene with 1044 ideation. We're unable to get further at this time.

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0: Golf Course Road, revising right past the golf course for accident and unknown injuries.
1: 10-4.

0: This is Flatter 8 Medic 3, Golf Course Road, right past the golf course. Golf Course Road, right past the golf course. Accident, unknown injuries. Timeout, 7:45.
1: Jake's clear and in route. And the Flatter 8 is clear and in route.
0: I'm clear, Ladder 8. I'll show you in route.
2: Yes. You would notify the trooper. The city vehicle is going to be at the intersection of South Carroll Ferry Drive. The other vehicle is going to be located just as you turn into the post office on South Carroll.
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0: Water 8, Medic 3, Golf Course Road, right past the golf course, for an accident, unknown injuries. Complaints of Ivan is going to be a black, possibly Ford Ranger. Appears that it possibly hit a tree. Complainant did not stop, unknown if anyone's in or around the vehicle.
1: Jimmy, I-20, westbound off-ramp with 392 tipper trailers.
2: Cleared.
0: Last night, and she advised that it was a black vehicle, so I'm assuming another accident.
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0: second one's going to be Sam Moore, Union 5700, Georgia 28.
1: Clear. Out of Ohio, second one comes back to a John Baird. Doesn't do anything further.
2: I'm clear, thank you.

0: Swampoff. The Alabama went back to Samantha Ogle out of Rembrandt, Alabama, to a UConn showing valid on the registration. The Georgia one comes back to a 2015 GMC UConn white and color to a Jordan Chaffin out of Carrollton, valid so far.
1: Clear. Just log them unoccupied in the reg department parking lot.
0: Clear.
2: It will be flagged at this time. 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
0: And Bob will cancel everyone. Come. Carolina rate and cancel, it's going to be the same vehicle from last night.
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0: That's engine 7 status.
1: I'm heading for dispatch, still working.
0: BT status.
2: I'm 10-4. He just like us to clear his residence. He'd probably only take two of us.
0: Clear.
1: I'll be with you in a minute.

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1: Battery dispatch. At this time, the vehicle has been reflagged. The rest of Golf Course Road has been driven. 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
0: Myself and 289 will be a two-man unit. We'll be 41 cops.

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1: Go ahead.
2: 5 males, 4 females from the jail to the courthouse, beginning mileage 70.
1: Clear.
0: 9-35 dispatch.
1: Got it.
0: Looks like a possible 10-50 here on Inner Road at the red light and the bypass. I don't know if you're aware. 2 Grayco.
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0: 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No injuries, not blocking.
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0: Just trying to get out with a 65 vehicle. 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

9645. Spring Street and North Cliff Street. It's Sam out of Edward 8721. It's a white S town.

0: her in.
1: Okay.
0: She told me to catch up on South Broad Street. Now turn on the West Avenue. It's a Pontiac, no 28.

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0: This attention 7, can you be an out to the area of Bethlehem Church Road at West Mandeville? That's Bethlehem Church at West Mandeville, tree down on the road.
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0: 2-4-4, do you have my phone number?
2: Negative, sir.
3: I'll send it to him for 79.
0: Well, we can try it on this plate checker to see if it works.
2: Well, I'm going with 10-8 instead of 7. 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
0: Devil.
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0: 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Mm-hmm.
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1: 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They're going to be in trauma 2, going to Tannerville, Rica, ED overflow 15. Need a monitor, one rider. Ready now.

No, I'm 16. 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Seventh college, so I was born in Kennedy State, so I was 13, 6.

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0: T-21. 27 at Doug Down, Tom Adam Henry, 6978. Tom Adam Henry, 6978, it's a black and colored Kia, tell you can hold status, it's going to be a government vehicle.
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0: 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That's 555 Wyatt Road off South Highway 100. Breathing problems. Phone 3.
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2: Be out at 381 Treetop Drive, reference to follow up from yesterday. Also.
1: Present. He is responding normally, does have difficulty speaking between breaths. 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He does have COPD. 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
2: Auburn and Mercy, eastbound on black and color, Tahoe 20, Sam Boy, Lincoln 3629.
1: Clear. Being route to Wyatt Road, 78-year-old male, he's conscious, breathing with difficulty. Oxygen sitting at 89%. He does have COPD and he has used his prescribed inhaler. He has difficulty speaking between breaths, but they're not advising any color change or cold sweats. 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

0: 20 over to 10 degrees south 13.
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0: No, I'm 16, this is actually 14. 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
3: 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A gas leak. Complaints about when they hit a gas line while digging, there is gas coming out of the ground.
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1: Two 82 dispatch, I'm tonight's SO.

No, I'm 16 this year. I'm going to be out with that 65 vehicle that's blocking on old gold mine 61, that Jeep from earlier. If you just start me in next list, just so sitting here and complaining left.

Extension 9 and Route 130, Prospector Drive at the Presidius. You're en route for a 52-year-old male, conscious, breathing, advising that he's possibly having an allergic reaction, feels like his throat's closing up. He is responding normally. He does have difficulty breathing or swallowing at this time. Unknown what he's responding to. No medications to treat it. Unknown history. No further.

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Carrollton Commons, you can show me tonight.

I'm 23. Hold on. It's going to be on South Park near the bypass on a white truck. Georgia Tech, Paul Adams, Sam 4365, PAS 4365.

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1: Thank you. Track number 56, Adam 1, 2 Nora 4, the Alabama tag on the blue Toyota Camry.
2: Two-oh-nine, that case number is 2390, 2390.
0: Stop going to be bypass at Cedar Street.
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0: 9:22. Good.
1: Karen Carrollson's calling in a committal, 58-year-old male, ISO 1, going to Middle Flint, Warner Robins.
2: Exactly. I dispatch. I apologize if I didn't catch it, but can I get my case number again?
0: Thank you.

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2: 24,
1: you're on
2: 10-4. Even hold
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0: I can't seem to get GCI2 working in this vehicle. 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

0: 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Class C, Charlie, valid in the warmth.
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2: You'll be responding to a 37-year-old female. 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Breathing normally, responding normally, no further.
1: 47 clear.
0: Clear.
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4: 45, clear. 44, clear.
0: Allison, she's having bad panic attacks. So let's go a little bit.
5: 10-4, we'll be around also.
0: 10-4.
5: Go
0: ahead. Was it a Dodge Ram?
5: Yes.
0: Claire, it comes back to Tanner Health Center. It's valid, valid, and it's our.
5: Claire, what's the year on the vehicle?
0: 2002.
5: Four, thank you.
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1: Westbound at 3, 2863 Texas, Paul Charles Boy, 8902, PCB 8902, Silver, Chevrolet Suburban.

0: 41 en route to Centennial Drive, 67-year-old female, conscious, breathing, history of previous mental health conditions, as in that she's having a panic attack and she does want to be transferred to be cleared. This is not a suicide attempt. She doesn't have a weapon and is not violent. Law enforcement's en route as well.
1: Where are you? Connecticut, 13.
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2: 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Good. Are you still in window?
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0: Route to Sand Hill, 45 Burwell.
1: Of course, it's
0: 45 there. Dispatch 41.
4: Yes, ma'am.
0: City had crisis en route 224. Do y'all still need her?
1: Negative.
0: Clear, thank you.
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This Ajinja 9 en route 209 Brookside Way, year in operate, 74-year-old female, conscious, breathing, advising that she's experiencing chest pain. She is responding and breathing normally, has a color change of red, not clammy. She's taken blood pressure medications and her routine medications in the past 12 hours, no further at this time.

0: 44 today. 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
0: 44 specific.

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0: 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It's going to be a 71-year-old female, conscious and breathing, advising that she fell and possibly broke her hip. Patient did fall from standing.
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0: 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Two-six-nine dispatch, put me out on 114 on foot.
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0: screaming. 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
1: Theodore.
2: But.
3: Sorry, Temple. Just made a note on

0: Dispatch 519, we got the caller back on the line. He advised the male is outside of the ER door. It can be a white male wearing shorts and a green t-shirt.
1: Please, 38 dispatch 39.

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0: 46, be en route 1121 Rome Street, 1121 Rome Street. It's going to be Ashley Oaks, apartment 606, sick person.
1: Where now?
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0: Clear, 45 is on one.
2: 45 is clear.
0: En route to Rome Street, 37-year-old female, conscious, breathing, she's vomiting, possibly food poisoning, pain in the stomach. She is completely alert, no further.

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0: 529 dispatch. What was the description one more time?
1: Five 529, it's going to be a white male wearing shorts and a green shirt.
2: Yeah. 29, he's sitting on the tree over there. The employee's at Higgins and said he hasn't caused them any trouble. Nurses say that he came with a patient they have right now, and he's just out here smoking.
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0: was 69. There. No, 54, dispatch, copy 2114.
1: Fine.
0: Central Elementary and Middle. Mitsubishi Dash 13.
1: Clear. T21, are you talking about in reference to this fraud call?
2: The one at Calipus has got to get you a direction travel of that Jeep.
1: Negative.
2: He does have active 29s. Multiple.

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1: Just want to throw it out on 1080.
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0: You can show us 10-8 from this call, 41 and 46. What's your ETA to that call in our zone?
2: About 5.
0: 10-4, we're leaving the hospital. We can run it for you guys.
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0: 10-4, we'll run it.
3: 10-4, I'll use it for it. Thank you.
0: 10-4.
1: Dispatcher's clear on that traffic. 45 Burwell, 46 Sand Hills.
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1: Go ahead.
4: We're going to be 10-8 from this call, AMA, customer refusal. 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

0: 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Main Street, just past South 59, 28th through Georgia, David Adam Frank, 6214, DAF 6214, green color, Silverado.
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2: 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I'll let you know. I'll be 10-8 from that 21.
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0: Clear.
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1: Good. 105 said that subject does have a burgundy Jeep.
2: 10-4. I'm about to get out with them and see if they can give me a picture of it. I'm also going to show the store staff a photo of him and see if this is him.
1: Yeah, well, I'm coming down Bunkum Lake Hill. I'm going to check all the stores down here.

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0: Before I do that, we're clear of Villarica. 42 to 47. What's y'all's ETA to that wreck?
1: We're finally clear, Drew.
0: Ten four, we can pick that up. We may be a few minutes closer if y'all want.
2: 10-4, we're going to respond non-emergency then if y'all want to go home and let us know if you need us or not.
0: 42, clear.
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1: 6923. I just come by there, isn't there?
2: Isn't there not anything down there? We just come by there.
3: Sample.
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0: Saving Hope. Just like, can you show me your route to Mountain Palace?
1: Clear. I'm on the phone with the prison now.
0: Hopefully.
2: You need another?
0: Nah, I'm good.
3: Forty-seven dispatch.
1: Go ahead.
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4: Highway 61, Hickory Level Road, on a white Kia, 28 David Edward John, 8271.
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0: I'll send you a close-up headshot of him when I get back to PD 10-4. I'll send you a picture of him since he's got rid of his facial hair and all when I get back to the PD.
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2: You lead to 76 for the silver tow you're on.
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3: 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I switched over to B.
1: Silver.
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1: They're Alfred at Mount Tyus.
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0: Yeah, well, the burgundy in color, Jeep Grand Cherokee at the Lowe's, 8 and 9. I need 28 in just a second.
1: Some more.
0: 28 Edward Nora Mike, 836, ENM, 836.
1: Some more.

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1: 10-4.

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1: Case number 1136. Repeating 1136. 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
1: Sitgo on North Highway 27, same maroon Chevy Blazer, older model, 28 Plusley. Sam King Williams, 7930, Plusley went towards Linda Lane. Occupied by a white male, unknown clothing. By then he took a tablet.
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2: 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Good. I apologize. You 10 on that case number 114.
3: Case number 1136. 1136.
2: I'm clear. Thank you. Linda Lane right now.

0: Dispatch 328. 14971 Veterans Memorial Highway. 14971 Veterans Memorial Highway. Vehicle inspection.
1: Pain status?
0: 10-4.
2: Five one dispatch. Copy of 32. 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I'm out of walk in at PD.
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1: Got a 1050 void at Tyson's, a gray Kia and a green Blazer. 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
0: 10-4, I'll be extending key log on 114.
1: Got it.
0: I'm about to shop at Pass 13. I'll be back and run to that. Can you just get an ETA, please?
1: Willow Bend Drive, leaving.
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0: Okay, 4-5. 10-4, I'll be 39, they'll beat me there.
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1: 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Route 155, Willow Bend Drive, 155, Willow Bend Drive. You're out for a 67-year-old female, conscious breathing alert. Complainant is advising that she's been constipated and now has a possible prolapsed anus that's bleeding. Bleeding is under control at this time. No further.
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1: 10. I-20 West at the 4. Texas 28, William Boyd, Nora, 6863.
0: Be a Suburban, Rig and Go. 2-25, I'm clear everything. Can you send 9 just in Endeavor to 28?
1: 6863.
2: County clear, that vehicle just hit Highway 78 at Helton Howland Park, westbound.
3: Trying to hit his bench.
0: Got it.
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0: 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I'm not familiar.
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0: 4552-4552, Highway 100, in front of Wester Olson Elementary School, in reference to direct traffic. Caller's advising that people out there doing road work and advising that no one is directing traffic and people are going around and someone's going to cause an accident.
1: 268. 262. The I-20 eastbound, Texas 5, Black, Ford Expedition, Robert George Frank, 1813, out of Texas.
2: Dispatch, attention to is on scene.
0: Clear. Go ahead, 519.
1: I'll be out with the 37 Nicholas Iron Horse Grill.
0: Simple.
1: Copy, North Carolina, 28. Sorry, it's going to be South Carolina, it's going to be Union, Sam Zebra, 933, blue SUV.
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0: Island Park, reference to a stolen tablet out of Carroll County. It's going to be a maroon Chevy Blazer. 28s are Sam King William 7930, SKW 7930. It's going to be driven by a white male. Nothing further.
1: You didn't realize that was for a tablet?
0: Civil.
1: 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Good.
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2: 209 dispatch, with those holes for traffic. We're about done here.
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0: 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They're going to be testing alarms out here. I'm just going to search you.
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2: 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Stand by for that knowledge.
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0: 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Just be advised, area of Lively Road at Campground Road will be shut down for around 2 hours today, reference the Water Authority.
1: Second one, copy.
2: Clear engine on, thanks.
0: The area of Lively Road and Campground Road, Water Authority will have it shut down for about 2 hours.
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1: 43, what's your ETA?
0: Please do an onset. Let it hold for traffic, but I'll be en route right there. If you hold it for traffic, if they want somebody there now, and you'll just respond and get some information for me, I'll be there just too.
2: Box 27, do you have some traffic?
3: I apologize, 47's en route.
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2: 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Medic 2, 350 Atlantic Avenue, 350 Atlantic Avenue, crossway of Bowden Street for a sick person being requested by fire on scene, non-emergency for a 70-year-old male, conscious and breathing, complaining of being disoriented. I believe he might be dehydrated.
1: It's asymptomatic. No further. It's going to be a White House with a burgundy F-250 in the front yard.
0: 47 clear.
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3: 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I think we get a blood pressure on him. Pulse of 98, sat of 96 on room air. D-stick of 322.
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2: 2618 Hidden Creek Road off Howard Road, 1016 in progress. It's going to be over not receiving a refund for parts of a vehicle.
3: Six and I'm in right one.
2: Same.
4: Both parties still on scene dispatch?
2: I understand. Your complainant is going to be waiting in their vehicle. It's a black escape.
4: 69, where you at?
3: 27, all over.
4: I'll ride down there with them right here in Kroger and Carrollton.
3: That part, you're going to be closer than I am.
2: Breathing is normal at this time, but per the complainant, she is still unconscious. No further.
5: Good.
2: 227, Brumlow, Charlton Walk, Department D, David 6. It wasn't her, two grandchildren were fighting, one left the apartment. It's a 9-year-old male, white shirt, gray pants with no shoes, by the knee, left one foot a few minutes ago.
5: It'll be in that area with 87. Do you have a DOT or anything?
1: Oh, 688.

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That's Mandible Road at Miller Academy. 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
1: Really?
0: You mean an out-mandible at Miller Academy or to a vehicle fire that's blocking the road?
1: Yeah, we'll fire.

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1: Good.
0: Sent that to Cody Taylor out of Temple, Class C, Charlie Valen and Woods.
1: Temple.
2: Planes. 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
1: 10-4, we're walking back both of them now.
0: You have contact, you said, I'm sorry. You had some background the first time you keyed up.
1: Yeah, 10-4, I made contact with both of them. We're walking back now.
0: Awesome, thank you, sir.
2: Dispatch, engine 7, do you have an ETA?
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2: your name. 10-4, thank you. Clear, 75, I'm clear. Hang on.
3: Good.
2: 651 Lowell Road off Marver. Checking on the complainant's coworker to David Perrion. About 3 weeks ago, he had 2 strokes. None of them I've heard from him today. He's actually on scene trying to get him to open the door, and there's nobody there.
3: I'm clear.
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2: Okay.
3: 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To the nursing home.
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5: 73, go ahead and block off that intersection there. I'm going to go down Mandeville right at Bell and tell them that it's funnel down Bell.
3: Block the middle of it.
5: Yeah, block the road.
7: Trying to dispatch.
2: John.
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2: We'll be checking on our Leon subject, 72-year-old male. Court is advising the last contact was back in December. is advising that the Leon Cedric was supposed to move up north with the caller and has negative contact.
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2: They're coming south on Lowell. Go past 651. It's going to be two campers on the right.

0: This is Giant Zero. I'll be Miller. I've got to make a man. Mars on the control.
1: Sample. Medic 3 to set. Go ahead. Can I get the case number, please?
2: Good. Maybe that's a work record for this vehicle.
1: You have the list?
2: Yeah, four.
1: Wait.
2: I'm able to get you a 28 right now. Just let them know it's a finance.

0: 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Is the fire put out?
1: Yeah, well, they're just trying to make sure at this point. Still praying at this.
0: 10-4, if we can, let's go ahead and open up the roadway.
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0: We'll just shut down Miller Academy and they can go down that one.
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4: Yes. Gentleman advised me he's got help coming on the way. He's about 10 minutes out coming from an apartment complex. You can... 22 Hueys.
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2: Human holding.
0: J78, they were going towards Holerica. It's a red Camaro, 49.
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1: Down 16. 341, Berry Court, off Lakeview Parkway. They're requesting 25, identity theft.
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2: Hoopin Creek and Lowell. It's going to be on a 18-wheeler.
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0: We're doing 10-8 on the patient refusal. Can we go ahead and get our case in time, please?
2: Clear 42 and 45 to 19.
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2: 21, please.
3: No, 54 dispatch.
2: Go ahead.
3: 10-8, S-14, EMS. Is there anything else holding down here?
2: Negative. Callers on scene needed to get some clothes. Advise it will take about 5 to 10 minutes.
3: Careful. What's that?
1: It works.
3: Yeah, man.
2: 10-4, you'll be cleared at 10-19.
3: 10-4.

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0: 174 Kirkland Road, 174 Kirkland Road, cross through Highway 113 for a 212 complaint.
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0: 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Still trying to get further.
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0: 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He is being physical with the complainant, negative 32, 56, Orchard 100. They're advising that the 212 has court at 1300 and he is upset.
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0: 174-174 Kirkland Road, Cross Street, 113.

0: 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I'm in route. 10-4, sir. Appreciate you. 255 dispatch.
1: 255.
0: Yes, ma'am. Can you please give me the numeric numbers for Kirkland Road?
1: 174-174.
0: Please show me en route. Thank you.
1: 10-4.
2: 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I'm dispatching to 14 Medic 3, 278 Nichols Road, 278 Nichols Road, revising cross through copper mine, unconscious, I'm out 1201.
3: Medic 3 is clear, you can show us an option.
1: Clear Medic 3 and out 1202, stand by for patient assist.
4: Between the explainant and an ex-employee involved, and he's upset he was fired today and he's refusing to leave until they give him his paycheck.

0: 365 Search. I'm 10-8, his buddy got him jumped off.
1: Yeah.
2: And I'll be heading it out by 10-8-7-7.
1: Good. Can you catch that damage call, please?
3: Yeah, 10-4.
0: Dismiss, what's the address?
4: 908 Carrollton Villarica Highway at New Step of Faith Church.
0: 10-4.

0: into Fort Payne Medic 3, 278 Nichols Road, 278 Nichols Road, crossed to Copper Mine, for 48-year-old female not conscious, is breathing. The complaint is, he's advising the female is breathing, that she has been sick, she's just not able to wake her up. She advised she does try to, when she does touch her, she does open her eyes, but can't keep them open. Still getting further.
1: Status 1, she's attempting to enter a vomit.
2: Clear, are you tonight?
1: Negative, I'm going to hang out until it becomes real.
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0: Terry 51, slash, show me 23.
1: Sure. Second, is that coming around 8-0?

Dispatch, Medic 1, 233 Carrollton Street, 233 Carrollton Street at Countryside, breathing problems. How about 1208? Clear Medic 1 en route. 1208. 233 Carrollton Street, 233 Carrollton Street, Countryside, room 117A, Adam, 92-year-old female, with difficulty breathing. Engine 1483, the patient's going to weigh over 200 pounds, as they do have her rolled over on her back at the time. It appears she's been foaming at the mouth.

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2: Units en route to Billy Bob's, and I got the male on the phone, and he's 10-12 in the parking lot in a brown SUV.
1: Clear.
0: Physical with the caller. They're advising they have to go to court after 1 o'clock this evening. Negative 1032s, negative 1056, or 10-100.
1: 10-4, thank you, dispatch.
0: 10-4.
3: Go ahead.
0: Western Terrace, 1050. It is blocking the road. Dangerous.
3: 10-4.
1: Go ahead.
3: You coming down 120 to come out here?
1: I am about 5 minutes away. I'm coming down Liberty Christian 113.
3: 10-4, just watch the construction traffic at the four-way. Thank you. It's at 113 in Morgan.
0: ETA.
1: 1 minute.
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4: 76.
0: Done. You can put 1,069,000 on the screen order score. I'm going to locate myself right at this moment.
5: Good.
1: 65 State Street, 65 State Street, in reference to a 37 vehicle colored bug down the street next to her house and thinks they're possibly staying in an abandoned house. She did want a 25 lane officer.
4: Clear. 621 is left.
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7: 95-3 females from the courthouse and right to the jail. Again, a mileage on trip 65.4.
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0: Time for, go ahead.
1: 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Repeat, 678-575-6802. 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
1: District Attention 21 and Route 627 Longview Street, 627 Longview Street. It's going to be Unit 3. We have a female, possibly in her 70s, that was found in the backyard, unconscious and nude. She has been covered. We're trying to get more information now.
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3: You've been around 627 Longview Street off Matthews Avenue. Fires on scene with a female in the complainant's backyard that they found crying with no clothes on. I'm sorry, they're at Bojangles.
2: And for I'll be 76 Bojangles.
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3: 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Hamilton Avenue, apartment C, Charles, for breathing problems. 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
6: Take that
3: with it. I'm clear, you're all 10-6, but just be advised there is a call holding up 531.
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2: Careful.
3: Sorry for this dispatch, I can get that 1060.
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1: United
4: Quick 61. Dispatch, what ambulance do you have coming to 214 Hamilton Avenue?
5: Medic 2. I do believe they were just keying up the ICU patient assessment.
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7: 10-19. Good one.
4: Quick 61, medic 2.
3: Go ahead.
1: Tipper, are you en route to the escort on Goose Creek?
2: 10-4.
4: Quit working. Do y'all have any extra senders on y'all's ambulance so the people get here and they can work on it?
3: We don't. I can contact our supervisor and see if we could possibly get one from Station 1 to bring up there. Let me call her and I'll get back to you.
4: If you don't mind, do that, and we can run over there and grab that, where y'all don't have to go out of your way. So just let us know if you don't mind.
3: Okay, we'll give me just a few minutes.
4: Thank you, ma'am. I'm going to stay on this van.
8: A black female keeps getting out of the car, coming into the office, and going out and yelling at the male to stay in the car. They just want to check out.

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0: Claire, I appreciate y'all. 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

0: 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They are blocking, no injuries.
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0: 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Thank you, ma'am.

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3: Can I get the case and times for Atlantic Avenue? 365 is
4: Spectrum 23. Thank you. Yeah. 3-10,
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4: 59, 2 Mills, 2726 Chapel Hill Road, Douglasville.
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1: That's simple. Righty down, slash 114.
0: Okay.
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0: Yep.
1: Nah, that's what it's at, copy number.
0: Got it.
1: Lamar Moody, B108, Sky 13.
0: See.
2: Nah, it's really not dispatch. 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
3: 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It's going to be referenced to a 1050. It's going to be a silver Hyundai and a silver F-250. No injuries, not blocking.

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0: Agent 2, Medic 2, 602 Hamrick Road, 602 Hamrick Road, crossing Morgan Road for seizure. 55-year-old female, conscious and breathing. Person just came out of a seizure, had multiples, is also vomiting.
1: Did they advise if she has a history of seizures?
2: Clear.

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0: 418, dispatch. I'll be 10-8-15. Attach me to that 1050.
1: 10-4.
2: Okay. For seizures, she is unable to take it at this time due to vomiting. She does have history of seizures.

0: 209. 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
1: 10-4, I'm watching it. So far, the light's taking game pretty good.
0: They're still getting lined up.

0: Engine 2, medic 2, be advised, the patient is now currently seizing.
1: Engine 2 is clear, I'm about 2 minutes out.
0: Please.

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0: Please show me 23 Harrison County Courthouse.
1: 10-4.
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0: 209, go ahead and make sure that intersection's clear. Get everybody off Tabernacle.
1: And four, I got a block. H2's headed down a long driveway.
2: H2's heading down a long driveway.
3: I'm sorry, it's a white male wearing a black hat, white polo, blue jeans. You can see him on the camera. It looks like he might be trying to make his way in, but he's not clear. He's not on scene.
4: 10-4, if anything changes, let us know.
3: 10-4.
5: 54 is all right with him. 9-8-22, we're rolling from Tabernacle.
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3: Good.
1: Automobile, that'll be 10-13.
3: There, 73.
5: Good.
3: Are you still on fire?
5: Negative, I went 10-8 earlier.
3: I'm clear. Can you mean route to 539 West Mandeville Road off Ringer? Well, this kid's checked on. I should be with the mom.
5: 10-4, copy 10-114.
3: Good.
5: Trail County Water Authority, 513.
3: Adult or kids around him. She advised it was going to be a brown house. Caller did not stop. Nothing further.
6: A kid on the front porch.
3: 10-4 advised it was possibly 3 years old.

0: seen these cat nose fries, just as he did at Jim's door knock and trying to get inside.
1: Believe it, they're not entirely sure. Maybe that was the last they saw, he was walking around the yard.
0: This is Carrollton officer that's living here.
1: That's 10-4.
0: Do you want to step it up just a little bit? I'm on Oak Grove now.
2: Yeah, go ahead.
1: 75, he's on the way, but I don't have any TA.
0: I'm clear, we're passing zones up.
2: Stay away from the bypass.
0: Not clear.

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3: 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Her neck is in the stiffened position. Airway is open. No.
4: Over Chevy Silverado 78, South Buckhanna. We're going to be pulling his Tropical Joe.
5: By the way, Titan, sorry, I covered you. What parking lot are you pulling into?
4: Tropical Joe.

0: Dispatch, Ladder 8, 534 Riverside Road, 534 Riverside Road, Crossroads Highway 78 for lines down with a brush fire. Timeout 1302.
1: Ladder 8, clear and en route.
0: Clear, Ladder 8, en route. Ladder 8, in area 534 Riverside Road, 534 Riverside Road, Crossroads Highway 78 for lines down with a brush fire. Complaints of residents can be at Riverside Road and Riverside Drive at the fork in the road that the lines came down and set the woods on fire. No structures are threatened at this time.
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0: I'm clear, Medic 2 on scene.
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0: Go ahead.
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0: 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You're going to be clear to cancel in 1019. 42, you can also 1019.
1: Approaching Bingham bypass, Hutch.

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6: Highway 660 West Bankhead Highway, intersection in front of that address. GDOT requesting 1059. They're about to change a bulb.
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9: We gotta shut it down. Hey, I'm going to search for his man before traffic gets back to it.

0: keep an eye on that Jeep or that trailer if you're trying to pass.
1: Oh, yeah, I'm staying in the middle.
2: Fire has been extinguished at this time. Checking on other locations that have been reported to us for Elijah.

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0: 46 Villa Rosa Lane, 46 Villa Rosa Lane, off of Villa Rosa Drive, bend inspection.
1: Tampa.
0: 418 status.
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5: 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We've made patient contact.
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1: Go ahead.
0: I rode the area. There's no child on the porch anywhere in the area of Morgan Road. You can tell me. 10-8, status 13.
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1: Is clear en route, be advised, we're still in the north.
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1: Harrelson's requesting mutual aid for an accident with possible injuries. Highway 113 at Rudy Church Road. How do you advise?
2: Same. 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
1: Clear.
4: 75 dispatch. Can you give me the AA for you complainant?
1: Seven eight six one two seven eight eight seven six seven eight six one two seven eight eight seven.

0: 036, Asbury Road. On the switch. Medic one. Fair enough at Carrollton. Do you have anything holding?
1: Hey, well, I have an accident with unknown injuries, Highway 113 at Liberty Church Road.
0: Or are you just responding from Carrollton?
1: Come on, sir.
2: You can cancel the response.
3: 10-4. Can I get a cat number, please?
2: Stand by. Busy out 113 and Rainy Road. Somebody referenced a possible 1050 that was called in by a anonymous female advising that she saw a black Nissan with no one inside the vehicle, looked like it possibly been wrecked.
4: 10-4, I'm en route to that fire.
2: Clear. Am I clear to clear off this VIN inspection on Villa Rosa?
4: I'll just hold it for now.
2: Clear.
1: Also, units, be advised that Morgan Road at Highway 113 intersections under construction. Best route to take Cashtown Agin. Per law enforcement.
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1: I'm clear engine 2. I'll show you 10-8 and en route to the human race.
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0: 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We'll be back around the county if you get anything else.
1: Come on.

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1: 10-4, that's correct.
0: 10-4, I'm not seeing anything yet, but I'm almost King's Gym.
1: 10-4.
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1: Simple.

0: 422, the complaint is called back and advised that it's possibly going to be near Little Vine instead of Rainy.
1: Not far, I'm trying to train the area. I went all the way to Little Vine, haven't seen it yet.
0: Clear.
1: Rainy is looking for the same crash.
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3: 338.
2: 650 Carrollton Villarca Highway. 600 Carrollton Villarca Highway. Front of the quick trip. 1055 Blue Cadillac. Walking the turn lane in front of the QT.
3: Sure.
1: 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And can I get my case number?
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4: I-20 on ramp for eastbound 23rd Georgia, George Norwich 660, GNK 6608, multicolored Toyota Prius.
3: 2-4. Square 1329. Good.
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1: 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Engine 2 is clear.
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0: 10-4. Tiffany 1, Sada.
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0: 10-4, clear on hold.
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0: joint. It is moving.
1: Good.
0: Not tonight.
1: Okay.
2: No, you said it was tonight.
1: Okay.
0: 6 miles in charging.
1: Yeah.
3: 418 dispatch 23.
1: 10-4. Dispatch 44, be en route 335 Carrollton Street, 335 Carrollton Street at AutoZone. Unknown problem, they've got a male under a Ford Maverick in the parking lot. Clear, 15 route 335 Carrollton Street at the AutoZone. Complaint of a heavy third party advising there is a male under a Ford Maverick inside the building. She hasn't seen him move in around 20 minutes. No further at this time.

0: get another call that's going to be holding at 335 Carrollton Street AutoZone. Reference to unknown problem. Caller advised that there is a male that seems to be that he was fixing his vehicle and he's laying underneath it, but she hasn't seen him move in about 20 minutes.
1: I'll be en route for that. I'll use that as 3. It's a single vehicle accident. He doesn't want to report, and it is in the county, but you don't need to send the county in.
0: Clear.
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0: Negative. I'm on hold with them now.
3: 10-4. Can you get SO in route for traffic control?

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2: 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Heart rate 77. 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
2: 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It's going to be for a 69-year-old male, conscious and breathing, complaining of right side numbness and weakness. His EKG is showing a right bundle. Vitals are 143 over 94, heart rate 77, O2's at 98.
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4: 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Which 166 is fire on?
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2: 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What's the numbers on 166?
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3: 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You can attach me to that call. Just by fire now. Be there about 15 minutes.
4: I haven't put that in the spectrum on my CAD. 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

0: Four Dispatch, final stop's going to be at residence 228-228, Highway 5, in hold status. 28 through Colorado, 8466-556.
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1: That OLN I gave you 3 Mexico, if you will log, he's been criminally trespassed from the original address. He showed both units 10-8, but his status is 15.
0: Yep. Comes back to a red Jeep showing NSR.
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1: 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Good. Show me out with a 65 Cadillac at 61 and I-20.
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4: Yeah, we're about 5 minutes out.
2: I'm clear. Dispatch, I'm just catching up. Didn't you have a VIN inspection or something?
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3: Georgia. 10-4, yeah, both of them through Georgia.
1: Similar.

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1: I can handle it myself. He's got me blocked in. What's your path? I'll try to search his car. 10-4, as soon as I'm freed up, I'll head that way. What's your 20? Morgan Road, just west of Corinth, Fosville. 10-4.
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4: 10-4 dispatch, you can hold.
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1: Oh, yeah.
3: The first one returns to Linda Jackson out of Gainesville, showing suspended, negative 29. The second one comes back to Molly Subject out of Carrollton, Class C, suspended, negative 29.
1: Cancel. 218. She's on transport right now.
2: We're 285.
4: Good.
2: Are you still 10-6?
4: 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But I can come back if you need me.
2: 10-4, I've got 2 females if you can come this way.
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3: Hey, 21 dispatch, you can hold my status, I'm going to be done until Friday.
0: So far,
4: 244 dispatch, I'll be 10-8 from out here. Vehicle's been turned over to Mitch Dennis. I'll be in route to 21.
0: Similar.
5: It's right over the hill, but it's not blocking anything. We're going to go 10-8 and just let them roll around the fire truck.
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1: Ten four. 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

0: 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What you got? Do not say that they're seeing 25.
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0: Dispatch, can you say where round 64 is located and taking 25 left?
2: Round 64.

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0: 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He has stool everywhere. He's unable to speak in full sentences.
2: Reference to damage. 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

0: Engine 11-1101 en route 2525 North Carroll Court. That's 2525 North Carroll Court. You're en route for a 78-year-old female, conscious, breathing. She's advising that she has insect bites on her legs and she's not sure what bit her. She has taken a Benadryl of reference having a reaction similar to this before. Unknown further. It'll be dark greenhouse.
1: Route.

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0: Well, thank you.
1: 47 en route to North Carroll Court, 78-year-old female, conscious breathing alert. She's taken a Benadryl. She believes it's an unknown insect that's bitten her. She has had a similar reaction before, but she's not sure what bug has caused it. It's going to be a dark green house, no vehicles out front.
0: 47 clear. Not for you.

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0: 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It's 183/91.
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2: Ten
0: 151 Gladney Drive of Old Noonan. She advised that there were two 1037 males that approached her when she got home. Heard about 5 minutes ago. She just wants you to check the area, but the only description she gave us was two dark-headed males.
1: Ten 4.
3: 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I'll give you 21.

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1: 10-4. You were dispatched in route at 1339. On scene 1343. In out of the hospital at 1354 and out of the hospital at 1450.
4: Medic 2, dispatch.
1: Medic 2.
4: Ruby 219 from Villa Rica, you can go ahead and show us tonight. Do you have any calls, Holden?
1: I do not at this moment.
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1: 10-4, it's just in reference to the same caller as earlier.
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0: 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I don't have service. I'll give you a 21 here in a few.
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0: You're on the area of Dallas Highway and Sylvan Drive. Dallas Highway and Sylvan Drive. Claim I can hear a female screaming, help me. 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She can't see anything. 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
0: 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Caller advised it's going to be a Grand Marquis Burgundy in the parking lot. Advised he just needs a jump start.
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1: Yeah, Five 29, it's going to be a burgundy Grand Marquis.
0: 10-1.
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0: We got anything else holding?
1: Negative.
0: Outstanding. 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
1: Awesome. Ridgeview Drive, 3047. You're not free. 66-year-old male, conscious, breathing. Advised that he fell down around 7 steps. No bleeding at this time, but his hand is swollen and he's complaining of lower back pain. No further at this time.

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1: I'm sorry, I'm Medic 2. Medic 2 is clear.
0: I'm clear, Medic 2. I will show you in route at 1438.
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0: 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Hold on. 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
2: 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There is no bleeding, but he does have some back pain, and his hand is swollen. He's approximately 180 pounds.
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3: One 28, your second 27 comes back to that registered owner, Omar Daniel Douglasville, D. Charles Valley, negative 29. 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
3: 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Officer, please.
2: 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I'm next on. I will.
1: 73 case number is 5221.
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3: Main Street, 5 Notch, 2830 New York, I believe. It's 48643, Nora David, 48643, ND. 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
0: Paris Drive, 58-year-old male, conscious, breathing with difficulty. O2 is reading at 74. It's going to be a third-party caller, Cream House, with a blue Chevy in the yard.

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0: Just be advised, we are at level zero with a falls call coming in on Laurel Trace.
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1: 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I gotta confirm the tag.
2: What's your 20?
1: 27 North, approach of Wadale. I may have got the tag number wrong.

Dispatch, Engine 3 en route 151, Laurel Trace, 151 Laurel Trace. You're en route for a 67-year-old male, conscious, running, advising that he tripped over a dog and fell and is now bleeding from the head. Bleeding is controlled at this time.

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0: 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River Drive, turn down the LOR. 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
0: You have law enforcement en route to Station 2 for an accident report.
2: Okay, so 10-8-14.

0: That's what it says.
1: Good.
0: 56 Camden Lakeway in Villa Rica. That's Paulding County jurisdiction, right?
1: Go ahead.
2: We're going to be code 1-1 transport Villa Rica.
1: Clear. That's simple.
3: 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We can access them.
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1: Of your old male, not conscious, not breathing. Advising they do have CPR in progress, believe they are also starting an AED at this time. We'll update if we get further. Medic 2 status.
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0: 5830, Trade Center. I'm in at Toronto, Georgia, Brad. I got a complaint requesting a 25 for camera footage to be pulled reference to a 1050 that occurred yesterday.
1: Example.
0: Dispatch 338 status.
2: Okay.

0: 964 is passing 38.
1: Okay, that's
0: it. 27 Allen Drive, Tom Edward Lincoln, 2966, Maroon Dodge pickup truck. You can hold him.
1: Yes, right, you can show me out there.
2: Clear.
3: Where's the dispatch?
2: Go ahead.
3: One time, no emergency, Bill Erica.
2: Clear.
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2: South Cliff in the Bank of OZK, Sam, Ida John, 1201. 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
0: 36
2: pound
0: size. 9637, repeat, 404, 623, 9637. Speaking to a Monica.
1: Hey, I'm getting fuel right now. You want to start his way?
0: 75, he called. He's okay.
1: I'm clear.
0: 20.
3: Yes, ma'am. Thank you.
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0: 10-4. Kingsway and Temple. Is it clear on scene for EMS?
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2: Christmas.
4: There's a document there on my desk I need your signature on. That's all I need from you. Thank you. Yeah, well.

Dispatch, truck 6 en route, 140 Navajo Trail, 140 Navajo Trail. Complain that's going to be third party calling for her father at this address, advising that his blood sugar is reading 36, that's 4, 6, 71-year-old male, conscious, breathing. No further information at this time.

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0: 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You got an ETA on the record.
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1: Okay.
2: Colin. This is 3 to dispatch. Can we get a secondary? Sweet team, stand by one, 285. 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
0: Hello, welfare check. 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
4: Clear.
5: What was that dispatch?
4: Possible drowning, 580 Stony Point. Clear. 580 Stony Point Road. You're going to have a 3-year-old female patient. She is not conscious, is breathing. She went underwater and is not responding. There are no other injuries at this time. They do have her out of the pool.
6: Clear. Can you check the status of the helicopter 2631? Are you going on that traffic?
7: The information on this call, when you originally paged it out, we didn't hear anything you said.
4: Clear engine 1, it's 580 Stony Point Road, 580 Stony Point Road. It's going to be a 3-year-old female, is conscious, is breathing, advising that she went underwater and was not responding momentarily. No other injuries at this time. We are trying to get further.

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0: Yes.
2: AREVAC 112 is going to be coming out of Troop County with a 29-minute ETA. I'm contacting Choa now. I don't believe 34.
0: Go ahead and page 34. I know he's on my cardiac arrest, but let him know as well.
4: That's it.
2: Dispatch to 34. I'm clear. You're at Walmart.com. 46 is going to be responding to Point Road, reference to a drowning.

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2: Jennifer, 34 will be remaining on the scene at Walmart.com. You send me a route to the drowning. You got information on it?
1: It's going to be a 3-year-old female patient. She is not conscious but is breathing. Caller didn't advise how long she had been in the pool, but she is now out of it. They've got her laying on her side in case she vomits, but no further.
3: 45 down at the Lurica.
4: 4-6 dispatch, can you get an update from engine 1? 33 officer advised we were coming from the Lurica about 29 minutes. Yeah.

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0: Dispatch to engine 1, do you have an update for West Georgia responding?
2: Engine 1 dispatch, be advised. Patient's alert and talking. Just have ambulance en route.
0: 10-4.
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2: Clear.
0: 2045. 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
0: We got Hobbs calling.
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2: Right here at Wolf Avenue, Long Beach 27.
1: God.
3: Both units speed 10-8, status 3, details in the catnip.
1: 10-4, I'm clear.

0: go ahead.
1: Four, did we put AeriVac in the air?
0: Negative. They're just on standby for now.
1: 10-4, if you could place them on air standby until we have a paramedic on scene and assess an infection, please.
0: Clear.
2: Is it fine?
0: 51.
2: You can show us some routes, Tanner Carroll, code 111.
0: Clear.
3: 43 is out of the
0: Or do does that show a song nurse alert? Clear. Great team, have I been able to locate that 1050 yet?
4: Negative.

0: update for West Georgia. CPR was administered to this child.
1: 10-4, thank you.
0: Fire, but by the babysitter.
1: 10-4.
2: Therefore, considering they did administer CPR, this will be a go flight for Harry Vack. He will have fire set up and claim the function.

0: The flight engine one.
1: Where is that?
0: Power West Georgia, can you have a landing site identified for air evac?
2: Is it Times Baptist for landing zone for this child?
1: Battalion 1's on scene.
0: Denver.

0: 6. I'm a good ways behind, but if you want me to go to the land zone address.
1: Head over to the landing zone. 54 is going to beat us both.
0: I'm clear.
2: North side, Toronto 113, gray 4.

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0: be advised, they've got a 25-minute ETA to Tyus Church. Also, we've got a call holding at level zero for breathing problems on Moat Road.
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1: And four, thank you.

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1: Go ahead.
0: Non life threatening, they're just flying precautionary.
1: Yes, sir. They did CPR out here, the ant did, so I think they're going to fly her just out of precaution.
0: I'm clear on that now. Thank you.
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2: 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You're an off-race 16-year-old male, conscious, breathing, advising that he's having difficulty speaking. He is responding normally, is having difficulty speaking between breaths. He is clammy. He does have a history of asthma. No prescribed inhaler available at this time. Advising that he will be outside beside the driveway waiting for you.
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1: If you can please be en route. 1360 Moat Road, 1360 Moat Road, EO71, reference for the house.
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1: I'm clear, thank you. 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
0: Clear Villa Rica, where do you need us? Do you have anything holding?
1: If you'll be en route to zone one, please.
0: Clear 4344, you want us to take Moat Road, or you got it?
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0: Ten hold.
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1: Dispatch,
2: 10-4. I'll be en route to the jail to pick up
1: 1-4.
3: Clear. I'll be en route to that. 10-4, same here.

0: en route to Mogue Road, you'll be responding to a 16-year-old male. Call taker advised he's breathing extremely heavy. He's going to be located outside of the house. We are responding with law enforcement as well due to the suspicious nature of the patient. No further at this time.
1: For a 1050, no injuries.
2: Caller advised it happened in the parking lot. 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It's going to be a white Ford F-250 versus an off-white Mercedes. Callers are still in the parking lot.
3: Sure.
0: Clear.
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0: 43 is clear.
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2: Clear medic, 3 en route.
3: 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Where was this call at again?
1: Clear.
2: Highway 113, just past Kingsway. Highway 113, just past Kingsway, right at the county line for accident, possible injury. She's turned around and go back to the vehicles now to see if there's any injuries. Complaints advising that one person possibly looked unconscious.

0: 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I'm coming from Brandon.
1: Can you log all county units tonight out here? 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
1: Negative. You should be just canceled.
0: Civil, Ridge 2, sir.
2: I'm clearing it, too.
1: Just right. You let Carroll County know it's in their zone.
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0: 10-4, they're asking for Temple to assist with a 1050 right across the Harrelson County, Carroll County line.
1: She's asked 10-4. It looks like we just got the call for it right there at 113 and Moore Road.
0: 10-4, I believe that's going to be the one. You can show me 76.
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1: We have a 16-year-old kid here that's complaining of trouble breathing. All his vitals are stable. He doesn't have any parents on scene.
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1: No, I'm 54 dispatch.
0: Go ahead.
1: Voicemail again. If he calls back, will you tell him to call Tanner, please?
0: Well, but he told me he already called him. 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
1: Yeah, 10-4.
0: Can you get me out there? You good?

0: 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We took 41, 10-6 out of County 34.
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1: 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Two, 55, 5, 2, 5, 5.

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0: 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Three's in route.
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1: I'm still waiting, but so far negative 29.
0: Cancel.
1: Medic 2, 138 Shiloh Church Road, 138 Shiloh Church Road, cautious highway 100 for abdominal pain. It's going to be a 54-year-old female, cautious breathing, having severe abdominal pain. Send off for further.
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1: 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We have any history?
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0: That 27 returns to a Todd subject at a Bremen Class C valid negative 29.
2: 10-4, thank you.
0: 10-4. Dispatch 244. No history on the address. And no history on phone number.
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0: 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Truck road 279 west, Mount Sinai truck road, cross street of Stedman for chest pain, timeout 1637.
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0: I'll show you an out to the chest pain 1638.
4: The sprinklers. Question of the sprinkles over there. 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
5: 57 dispatch, you're playing 125.
4: Negative.
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0: Medic 2, 279 West Mount Sinai Church Road, 279 West Mount Sinai Church Road, crossroads Stedman for chest pain. 62-year-old male, conscious and breathing, complaining of chest pains in the middle. Patient is pale in color and has been vomiting.
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1: Dispatch 47, be en route 1050 West Bankhead Highway, 1050 West Bankhead Highway at Bellevue, unit 133, false.
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1: Route 1050 West Bankhead Highway, that's 1050 West Bankhead Highway, Bellevue Senior, apartment 133, false.
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2: Go ahead. You would show me back out of the PD with another walk in reference to that foot loss from this leg, if I can get a case on it, please.
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1: You're responding to an 83-year-old female. She is conscious, breathing, as in that she fell and is bleeding from the head. No difficulty breathing, but she is still on the ground. Caller's not sure if he can state that the bleeding is serious, but they're trying to get it controlled. It's fall from ground level. No further.
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I-20 eastbound in front of the Welcome Center on a white Dodge Journey, moving to Exploit.

0: Dispatch Engine 11, Bethlehem Church Road in the area of Monroe Mills. Bethlehem Church Road in the area of Monroe Mills for a tree down, blocking one lane, timeout 1646.
1: Engine 11, copy. 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
0: Engine 11, Bethlehem Church Road in the area of Monroe Mill. Bethlehem Church Road in the area of Monroe Mill for a tree down, blocking one lane. No further.
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0: 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Nothing showing at this time. 10-03, look like we have some workers on scene. I'm not talking to somebody. Clayton.
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Dispatch 46 en route to Walton Way. You're going to have a 68-year-old female conscious breathing with difficulty. She fell in front of the office and then came inside. Surprising that she does seem a little confused as well. No further.

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3: 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I'm looking for a phone. Land and road. So I'll get that back. So.
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1: I apologize.
0: Let me replace that.
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3: Yeah, well.
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5: 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He's conscious, breathing. He's taken his routine medication in the past 12 hours. He does have a history of cardiac issues, but is not complaining of any chest pain or chest discomfort at this time. No further.
1: Twenty-seven past my Circle K. It's a white Honda, 1049.

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0: 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Engine 2's on scene. Rising, there's going to be two patients from separate vehicles. We're checking for mutual aid.
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0: 378, dispatch. 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
1: Roger, it's Medi Priest at 114 North Zagreb, Belgium.
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1: Hi.
0: Yes, ma'am. Do you have any calls holding?
1: 10-4, Highway 78 at Old Villa Rica Road. I've got 42 en route, but there's going to be two patients in separate vehicles. They're needing a second unit.
0: Sir, you can show us en route. Just advise them where we've got about a 25-minute ETA.
1: Clear.

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1: Clear.
2: 42-51. I've already started a report on it, so if y'all are opening a second one, you'll have to add a letter after it.
1: Clear, thank you. Dispatch is fire advising, do they need an emergency, non-emergency?
0: Stand by just one.
2: In just a few minutes, we'll advise y'all in a minute if you just want to start rolling that way.
1: Yeah.
3: License number, but it's also showing not license. Reference suspension.
4: Say that again about the suspension.
3: It's showing that the license had been previously suspended for several reasons.
4: So he's driving on a suspended license, 10-4.

0: the early lady there either has dementia or sure where she's at, where she's been, or where she's going. So once you get up there, evaluate her and just need a heart ambulance, get them rolling.
1: 10-4, I'm about to pull into the showroom.
0: Just get with the clerk.

0: 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Come out of the Chevron.
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2: Attention 18 is back in service.
1: 10-4.
3: Clear.
1: Passing it in, reference A, 1065, 18-wheeler. Was on a tire blue, he's partially blocking the road.

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1: Location, you can cancel 51. We're going to be a lot closer than them.
2: 10-4. 51, are you clear on traffic?
3: 51's clear. Do you need us in zone 1?
2: Please and thank you.
3: You're welcome. Can you show us in zone 1?
4: Dispatch again, that was 705. 356, point of activation, left warehouse motion, no contact.
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3: 10-4.
4: Alright, sorry, 46 to 42, we're responding to you guys. We just turned on 78 from 61, so we'll be with you in just a minute.

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2: 46, wrong thing.
0: 10-4. In half scene with background.
3: I'm sorry, can you send in the last part there? I couldn't hear you.
0: The caller and the patron are having a 1016 in the background. It sounds very heated.
3: 10-4, 18-19, can y'all head that way? I'm about to meet with the subject of Waffle House.
0: West Highway 5, 3051 West Highway 5. Drive up, Coffle Green.
4: Say, 46. What was the nature of that?
0: They've had a walk-in at the station. I believe a child's ingested some water. They advised a possible drowning. They're conscious, breathing. They want them checked.

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0: quick 61 Medic 1, our complainant is requesting an ETA on either unit. Five 10-4, thank you. I'm clear, quit 61 on scene.
1: 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We have Whiteford PD on scene. Requesting fire and EMS to check out a female they're out with. 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
3: Dispatch, engine 61, truck 61, 404 Highway 27 at Walmart for commercial fire alarm, timeout 1728.

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3: Clear, Trust 61. Engine 61, truck 61, 404 Highway 27, 404 Highway 27 at Walmart. 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
4: We've got an accident with injury holding. We're going to be in front of the triangle at Wing City, no mutual aid.
1: 41 dispatch, I'll be in route just momentarily.
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3: I'm clear, truck 61 on scene. Dispatch 258.
4: Just
3: on the road between Morgan and 120. It's going to be for a subject, a suspicious subject, people down the middle of the roadway. Caller advised vehicles are honking their horns, cars going around them. Caller's no longer in the area.
5: Engine 2 to the SO unit on that bicycle.
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5: 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He's headed northbound towards 120.
4: How far I got that one? 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
0: Dispatch, it's going to be a false alarm. They're working on the sprinkler system here.
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There's more in the cab.

0: 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I'll be checking mutual aid.
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1: We got an animal call at the Oak. 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They've drove around already and they can hear it. 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They're advising they can see it as well, unable to grab it. I'm clearing to 61 in service.
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1: 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I heard you give fire a sick person call.
0: People are attempting to get mutual aid. Carroll County just denied, so you won't pick it up.
1: Yes, ma'am. We'll be en route momentarily.
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3: I'm clear, you can cancel them. They're not needed here.
2: 10-4, thank you. Out if the patients do want to stand by.
4: 10-4, I'll tell them. 10-4, patient's going to wait for the ambulance.
2: 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For you if you can still be en route.
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1: Clear Medic 1 route 1745. Medic 1, 125, 125, Waterworks Road, Lot 7, Cross Street Highway 27, sick person, 30-year-old male, conscious and breathing, he is complaining of having double vision, neck pain,

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2: One of y'all to PD, there's a walk in up front. 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I'm headed that way.
3: Dispatch 518.
4: Go ahead.
3: 181 Sewell Road, 181 Sewell Road. It's going to be for a residential panic alarm. Point of activation came in as general panic alarm zone 127.
2: I have 29 dispatch. I'm going to be around with 18, 19, if you don't mind grabbing that walking real quick.
3: 10-4.
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1: Carrollton Miller Highway, 650 Carrollton Miller Highway, it's Quick Trip, 1037. There's a male on scene trying to show complainant indecent images on his phone, then invited her to his home. It's going to be a white male, possibly a white shirt. No further. The complainant does want a 25.
6: 49.
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0: 43-44, we're leaving Carrollton. Are we closer to that accident?
1: 44-43. I'm not certain. We're probably about the same, so we'll just keep going to it.
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1: 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One's with a blue cab. There's got a yellow cab. No injuries. Not blocking. Gonna be in the parking lot.
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1: 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Huh. 22 is clear, thank you.
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3: 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You're not for a 78-year-old male, conscious, breathing, advising that he feels weak and like he is about to pass out. He is breathing and responding normally at this time. He advised that he does have a history of heart problems. No further at this time.

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2: Yeah, they're still here. I'm about to find something now. Hold on.

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1: Six one Dallas Highway, Tanner Medical, gonna be in room fast track 5. They've got a patient there that's saying that he was in a fight at some point today. He's refusing to give any more information.
2: Clear.

0: dispatch 53, en route to West Bankhead Highway at Bellevue. 78-year-old male, conscious breathing. He feels like he's about to faint. He does have a cardiac history of fainting episodes. No further at this time. Go ahead.
1: I'll be en route from city court back to the jail. Two males, 6:25, will be en route with one female.
0: Clear.
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0: 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Okay. 10-4.

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3: 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Done. FT-41. Just because I don't have the counselor until 8 o'clock.
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2: We're going to be 10-8 clear of Villarica. I don't know who's in route to Bellevue, but we have a 10-minute ETA. 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
0: 27 South, just past Old Jacksonville. Train's coming through Alabama. King, Paul, Frank, Tom, North, George, A, P, F, T, N, G on a green color, Jesse Kane.
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0: 16. The 65-year-old male, conscious breathing, does have a history of stroke and advised that he can tell that he's having one right now. Trying to get further. Clear.
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0: Men it was fun. 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
1: We're clear enough at Higgins. We'll be over at Nova Schools Street. Can you go ahead and call information?

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2: Reference to a traumatic injury. 78-year-old female, conscious breathing, hit her leg on the bed. Now there's a gash to the lower right leg. No bleeding at this time. Medic 3, clear medic 1, picking up.
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3: 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Could you contact Collin County Sheriff's Office and see if that is in their jurisdiction? And if so, can you copy my 88 for their OIC to give me a 21?
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0: 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He does have a stroke history, believes he's having one now due to a headache and several other things that are wrong with him. He didn't want to stay on the phone and disconnected. 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
0: Negative, I am still attempting. 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
3: We're going to check the houses around this location. The property owner in 707 said there's no emergency at this location.
0: Ten four. I'll raise you if I can get him back on the line.
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0: Wife on the show, 20 hours. Please.
5: 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We're back in the county tonight. Can we get our case in time for Shiloh Church Road?
6: You're still there. Do you have the dorm number?
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0: Yeah.
2: 78 at Dairy Queen. 28 is Robert Tom Charles, 3374, be on a Burgundy Buick Riddle.

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0: 162, Old Corinth Road, 162, Old Corinth Road, crossway of Rockmart for a dispute. They're advising it's not in progress at the time.

0: clear.
1: Crystal clear.
0: Brown subject. It's going to be, she's advising that she's picking up the child, that she's making threats to the complainant. The complainant does have custody of the child. She's unsure what type of vehicle the female would be in.
1: Go ahead. South Park, turning onto Alabama Street, Georgia 28, Sam, Mike, Julia, 4785 on the Honda S-Cam.
0: $250, guys.
1: Excellent.

0: bien. 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
1: 10-9.
0: McCurdy at Harlan Lane, they're advising that someone's blowing grass into the roadway. They're afraid it's going to cause an accident.
1: 5 seconds.
0: Clear.
2: 27, dispatch, Georgia 28.
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0: Agent 7's on scene. He's got a power line down going across a semi. He will go ahead and have to order power in route 2.
1: 10-4.
2: Go ahead.
3: 155 Anderson, 155 Anderson, apartment 1202. Earth and damage. I advise that 10-112 threw a rock through her car window. She's standing. The kids are still there.
2: 76.

Medic 2, dispatch. Medic 2. We're finally clear of Carrollton. You show us 219. Can I get our in route to hospital, Tom? Turn off.

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0: 120 Old Bushmill Road, 120 Old Bushmill Road, cross of Highway 78 for a theft. Client's advising that it's going to be theft of garbage service. She's advising that others are using her trash services. She has requested a 1025.
1: Stepboard, Zone Unit 10-6?
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2: Okay, 51 is back on 10-8-7, I'm en route to Bushmill.
0: Good, 51.
1: 219 square.
0: Medic 1, I'm only showing 1, it's ER4, ER4 going to Tannerville, Erica ED, overflow number 17, need to monitor an O2 ready now.

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0: Georgia Power's clear, and they have a team on the way to fix it. They couldn't provide an ETA at this time, but they will be calling back when they have one.
1: Everyone.
0: Go ahead.
2: Good one, Thomas 110 Villarica.
0: 10-4.

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0: This is Medic 2. I'm 68.
1: Yeah.
0: Are you still on that 21?
1: Just got off the phone. You showed me 10-8. Cessna.
0: Hey, will you be en route to 2992 Shady Grove Road off Shadow Lake Drive? Checking on a Heather Willings. She made 44 threats last night.
2: The registered owner. Are you staff 13?
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1: Clear.
2: I'm in the Boost Mobile on South Park Street. It's going to be on a white Honda Civic Charles Zebra X-Ray 9062.
3: 27 will be in route.
4: We're already in the north. We'll just hang out up here.
1: 10-4.
3: 41 clear. Thank you, 43.
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6: This is 64. Are you clear on the 28?
2: 10-4.
1: Forty-five's out at Villarica. Clear.
7: I got flagged down by an accident on 113 down by Little Pine. I'm going to see if I can look at it.

0: This is Medic 3. Higgins, Trauma 2. Higgins, Trauma 2, emergency transfer going Tanner Carrollton. Timeout, 1847.
1: Okay, dispatch, we're still down here at Higgins. We're going to be driving the code 2 transfer. The other transfer is going to be waiting for a little bit.
0: Medic 1, that works for me. I'll show you on scene for it. It's Trauma 2, Trauma 2, going to Tanner Carrollton ER. Everybody can just stay in monitor ready now.
2: What is that 29 for?
3: Be reference disorderly conduct.

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0: definitely one dispatch. You can cancel any unit headed this way. Yeah. And this is very slowly. That officer, he's just waiting on a tow truck 6 miles off the road to do it.
1: Devil.

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1: 10-4, you know.
0: 10-4, clear on hold. Zone 4, they did request dispatch. No one is supposed to be on site.
1: 7-6.
0: 10-4.
2: And dispatch.
0: Go ahead.
2: Can you 10-9 on this concern for welfare? What happened with Bill Reagan?
0: The same complaint I called earlier.
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1: Okay. 43 is clear.

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1: Five
0: 20. I'll be 10x out of school route. Do some follow up later.
1: 10-4. This is 64 status.
0: 10-4.
2: Green Hill Drive, 69-year-old man with breathing, says he feels extremely weak and faint. History of high pressure, but no way to check it at this time. It's going to be a gray house.

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2: Just agree with me, 39 then.
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0: Good.
1: We're clear of LRJ. Where he is. We'll be clearing this building. Keep the radio open.
0: Simple.
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0: 54, 0281.
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0: 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Mayan, cross of Westview, unconscious. 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
0: Four. They're now about an 34-year-old male. He's conscious and breathing. He'll be in the med office.

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2: We were right in front of lot 4 on Foster Street on a black Chevy Malibu, 28th of Georgia, C. Charles, keep going, D. David. 8498-CQD, 8498. 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
4: Let's see you, reference unconscious person. 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Also advised her blood pressure was high yesterday. She's responding normally, does have cardiac history.

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1: You can hold. How did I then come back?
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1: 10-4, if you could.

0: 4, thank you.
1: 10-4, you're welcome. My apologies, I was on Harrelson 2.
2: Grove Road, cross your Shadow Lake Drive, runs to FS. My advice. Someone stole the husband's pipe that he smoked before he passed away. The Andrew subject, Austin 25, occurred about 2 hours ago.
0: 27, dispatch.
2: 27.
0: Was that 2992? And if so, if you're speaking to Heather, tell her to come outside and come speak with us.
2: I apologize. Hang on one second. I'll have her step out.
3: 23 is going 39.
4: Well, so I'm clear on that.
0: Ten nine.
4: I was advising 997, but I'm clear on that last traffic in regards to Shady Grove Road.

0: 28 returns on a 2021 Chevy Malibu black and color belonging to Stephen Stewart of Douglasville. 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
1: 10-4, what's the next coordinates?
0: July 14th at 12:45 p.m. July 14th, 12:45 p.m.
2: You be advised that Tahoe's coming back, expired registration.
3: I'm clear, thank you.
2: Simple.
1: Good.
2: Four.
1: I'm terrible. She just wanted to stand by. Custody exchange has already been done. I'll be here tonight. That's the thing.
2: She's advising she's clearly blind and she's not comfortable stepping outside without her phone there to be able to be her eyes.
1: Ten four, you've heard my ADAC, see if I can make contact.
2: Ten four, go ahead.

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2: Four smash. You're getting 28, 27 returns.
0: Six, five, four, nine.
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1: Okay. Clear en route to Higgins at 1912. Hey, Boz, I'm having a negative contact with Heather via 21 now.
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1: What?
0: 173 Codner Road, 173 Codner Road, crossing East Highway 5, are crossing phone calls. Plaintiff by his grandson's mother's boyfriend is calling the complainant's son to request 21 for a report.

0: Officer, now 330 Sage Drive, 330 Sage Drive, cross the Kelvin Circle Highway, criminal trespass. Caller's advised her ex-husband's on site and she wants him removed. She has a pending order against the male, but the male's not aware of it yet. To be a black male subject, last year wearing an anime shirt with yellow and red on it, about 5'9", black male.
1: I'm here, I'm thinking.
2: Okay. 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
1: Simple. Dispatch 997. Denver, be advised, 344 from Zurich is requesting a 25 to B-Plex. It's holding for us. How do you guys?
2: This is War pickup.
1: Good.
0: 44768.

0: 40, so dispatch, we're staged.
1: 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Zero five nine zero two zero eight six seven, and also the year on the vehicle.
2: Dispatch 53 status.
3: I'm good.
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0: Go ahead.
4: 10-4, reference to 20 Solomonsville, Erica. It's me, reference to a 29, so get picked up.

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3: They're all 10-6 at the moment. They don't have anybody to send.
2: 10-4, you should be 76 to the jail.
0: Perfect.
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0: $20, where do you say they want to meet?
3: At the V-Plex.
0: Clear, oh no.
2: Is this Jacob still on thing?
3: 10-4, he's there at the residence. Our complaint hasn't spoken to him yet, but she was requesting 25 to have him CT'd. His 27's come back to Jacob T. Bush out of Carrollton, same address. Class C, Charles, valid. And suspended as well as of 10-1-25.
0: 23, if you make contact with him, I'll go pick up his paperwork from CTA.
2: Devil.
1: Not 10-4, sorry.
3: Not 74.
2: Were they requesting 21 or 25?
3: 21.
2: Can I have no contact from there?
3: Devil.

0: 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I'm 10-8 now. What you got?
1: 25 guns.
0: Devil.
2: Dispatch 998-923 via Boz. This mail subject has 227 files, but he is showing valid on his secondary one.
3: Clear. Ten four, wherever's easier for them.
2: 10-4, Simba. 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
1: Medic 2 to dispatch. Medic 2, go ahead. Can I get case numb? Medic 2, case number is going to be 3063060. Came in at 1900. Dispatch 1901 and route 01. On scene 1910 and route to the hospital 1912. Out of the hospital was 1928.
0: It's clear, thank you. 19, I'm gonna go ahead and step it up, get in the area. Yep.
2: Was north or southbound? I didn't get a hit on her.
0: It looks like southbound.
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1: Simple.
2: Nine, 68, dispatch, one by number.
1: Ben.
2: 047-497-822.

0: Buona. We're getting another call in about those vehicles in 113.
1: Clears 113, past Littleton, Carroll County. Driver's got a tow truck coming for his vehicle. He was getting an SR 13.
2: Beyond
0: this 10-4, just be advised, we're getting EMS en route as well. We have a call coming in for apartment 1316 about a female having chest pains. Dispatch 968. Touch 42, be en route to 200 Walton Way, 200 Walton Way, Walton Communities, chest pain. 42, clear en route. Dispatch
3: 968.
0: Yeah. 27, come back to Heather L. Wheeling at a Carrollton, showing Class C Charles, not licensed, name 21.

0: /42, showing you en route to 3200 Walton Way, 200 Walton Way. It's going to be apartment 1316, apartment 1316. Patient's going to be a 64-year-old female, conscious and breathing, advising she's having chest pains. She is clammy, does not have any cardiac history, is responding and breathing normally. Just be advised, we already have fire on scene responding to a commercial fire alarm.
1: I didn't ask for each because it's not hit fog the fuck at you.
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0: Engine 28, caller advised Heard County, it's an ongoing issue, but no further.
3: Clear.
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3: VK8, she's 10 forward, denied medical help, and the other part B is civil issue. Status 9.
2: Civil.
4: 68.
3: Yeah.
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1: One, Kevin.
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Stand by for further.

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0: I'll go ahead and start that way. He's still got to be somewhere in Brayman because he hasn't hit another flock camera.
1: Yeah, there's a flock camera actually here at the Brayman Rec Department, so he's not in this area.

0: 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Former office.
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1: Yes.
0: Going to be on a gray, I believe it's a Subaru sedan. 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
1: Please.
2: Thank you, dispatch. Yes, ma'am. Just confirm you still have the transfer hold on going to Higgins. Going from Higgins, Carol.
1: I currently have two transfers. I've got ER4 and ER5.
2: Yes, ma'am. May you please come in route 2, whichever one's first.
1: Yes.
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1: Have one.